That's music by Gerald Finzi. Eclogue, which is a word meaning a short poem, usually in a pastoral setting, and often including a song between two shepherds. Eclogue by Gerald Finzi. Pianist Martin Jones in this performance with the English String Orchestra, William Boughton conducting here on Classical California. An invitation to calm. That's the Great Escape every weekday starting at 5 here on Classical California. We continue today's Great Escape with Adoration, music by Florence Price, played by Randall Goosby and the Philadelphia Orchestra.

0: That's The Waltz from the Ballet Scenes by Alexander Glazunov. We heard the Scottish National Orchestra, Naimi Järvi, conducting. Before that, Adoration by Florence Price, Randall Gooseby on violin, the Philadelphia Orchestra, with Yannick Nizis again conducting. Two more of your great escapes for this Wednesday afternoon. I'm Brian Lauritsen. There's plenty more where those came from starting tomorrow, 5 p.m. here on Classical California.
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from Romeo and Juliet by Sergei Prokofiev. Juliet, the young girl. We heard in this performance the Antwerp Symphony Orchestra, conducted by the music director designate of the San Francisco Symphony, Elim Chan, here on Classical California. It's great to be with you on this Wednesday afternoon. I'm Brian Lauritsen. Later this hour, a classic Schubert song arranged by Franz Liszt for extra piano. That's coming up later this hour. Right now, from composer Peter von Winter, the Symphony No. 1 in D major, played here by the Munich Radio Orchestra, Johannes Moses conducting.

0: It's music by the German composer Peter von Winter, a violinist turned composer, studied for a time with Antonio Salieri in Vienna, and then made a career for himself as the Kapellmeister, the leader of the music in the court in Munich. Peter von Winter's Symphony No. 1, played here by the Munich Radio Orchestra, Johannes Moses conducting on Classical California.
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Gretchen at the Spinning Wheel, music by Franz Schubert, in an arrangement by Franz Liszt for piano solo, Yekwon Sun Wu, the pianist, here on Classical California. Coming up top of the 6 o'clock hour, got a little moment from the Bach Christmas Oratorio and a solemn prelude following that. That's on the way. First, Alleluia and Fugue. This is music by Alan Hovhaness, the Philharmonia Orchestra here with David Amos conducting.

0: It's music by Alan Hovhaness, the Armenian-American composer, 20th century, wrote dozens and dozens of symphonies during his lifetime, and this was, for orchestra, Alleluia and Fugue. Deeply spiritual composer, Alan Hovhaness, deeply connected to nature as well. The Philharmonia Orchestra with David Amos conducting. You're on Classical California.
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A vision of the baby Jesus in the manger from the Christmas oratorio of Johann Sebastian Bach. Ach, mein herzliebes Jesulein. Oh, my dear little Jesus. Alison Balsam, the trumpeter with her Balsam Ensemble in this performance of this moment from the Christmas oratorio by J.S. Bach on Classical California. Later this hour, a symphony that sounds like a piano concerto, and right now, it's by Samuel Coleridge Taylor, the Solemn Prelude, played here by the Ulster Orchestra, conducted by Charles Peebles.

0: That's music by Samuel Coleridge Taylor, the Solemn Prelude, Opus 40, played by the Ulster Orchestra with Charles Peebles conducting here on Classical California.
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0: It's great to be with you on this Wednesday afternoon. I'm Brian Lawrence, and thanks so much for making this music a part of your day today. Here's a question for you. Are you a fan of sparkling water, as I am? Well, this is music that Vincent Dundee wrote while he was visiting the region in France where they bottle Perrier. And he was there looking at a vista of the beautiful mountains in the south of France, and he heard a folk tune, and he said, I gotta write some music based on that folk tune. So he opened up his bottle of Perrier. No, he didn't do that part, but he opened up his notebook, wrote down the song, and then created a symphony based on that song, Symphony on a French Mountain Air. And it features a piano solo. Here's Louis Lortie and the Iceland Symphony, Ramon Gamba conducting the music of Vincent Dundee.

That's music by Vincent Dundee, a symphony based on a folk tune from the region where they bottle Perrier sparkling water. Symphony on a French Mountain Air by Dundee, with piano soloist in the symphony, yes, Louis Lortie and the Iceland Symphony, Ramon Gamba conducting here on Classical California.

0: Modern art through Matisse's Femme au Chapeau, a modern scandal at SF MoMA. A rare chance to see the greatest number of works from the historic painting's debut in over a century and discover how Matisse's influence takes shape in Bay Area artists' work today. Closing soon, get your tickets now at sfmoma.org.
1: 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From the energy of Bernstein's On the Town and Duke Ellington's Harlem to Valerie Coleman's powerful Fanfare for Uncommon Times and William Grant Still's tender Mother and Child. I'm Brian Lauritsen. Join me for the LA Phil at the Hollywood Bowl on SoCal Saturday Night, 7 p.m. on Classical California.
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0: It's music by Jean-Ferry Rebel from a piece called The Elements about the origin of planet Earth minus a creative force. We've heard Caprice, played by Musica Antiqua Cologne, led by Reinhard Gerbel.
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2: Step into 1905 Paris and experience one of the most significant turning points in

That's music by Ludovico Einaudi, The Days, played by violinist Angel Dubot and the ensemble La Pietà, here on Classical California. Coming up top of the 7 o'clock hour, one of our Classical Californian all-stars for you, and it is the music-loving president of the University of Southern California, Byung-Soo Kim, a cellist and a fan of classical music, and he'll share a bit from his episode of Classical Californians coming up top of the 7 o'clock hour. And taking us there, it's Mendelssohn, the Hebrides Overture, Fingal's Cave, played here by the Freiburg Baroque Orchestra and Pablo Eras Casado conducting.

0: Music by Felix Mendelssohn, the overture Fingal's Cave, also known as the Hebrides Overture. Speaking of the islands and then the specific part of the islands, Fingal's Cave, you take a boat to get there, as Mendelssohn himself did, and came away inspired by the great natural beauty of the landscape of Scotland. Freiburg Baroque Orchestra there with Pablo Harris Casado conducting on Classical California, where coming up next, it's the president of USC as our Classical Californian all-star.
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0: Every Wednesday evening at 7 o'clock, we turn the microphone over to a guest DJ. It's Classical Californians, and we do like to go back into the archives and revisit some of our favorite moments, the Classical Californian All-Stars. And today, it's the president of the University of Southern California, about to be invested later this fall. And he's a cellist, he's a classical music lover, Byung-Soo Kim. And perhaps if you saw the USC commencement back in the spring, Gustavo Dudamel gave the commencement address and then conducted the USC marching band, and playing along with the marching band on his cello was USC President Byung-Soo Kim. He is our Classical Californian All-Star tonight.

You've just heard the Sarabande from Bach's First Cello Suite, performed by me. My name is Byung-Soo Kim. I'm the president of USC and a lover of classical California and classical music. And I'm this week's classical Californian. These Bach suites for unaccompanied cello are sacred ground for cellists. They are some of the most beautiful music written for the cello. And while it's the prelude that may be best known from the Bach First Cello Suite, the Sarabande is really one of my favorite pieces of music and a piece that I return to for myself when I'm looking for solace and peace after a very long day. I've chosen three pieces that I absolutely love and that also mean something to me and also to USC, the University of Southern California. The first piece I chose was really one of my favorites growing up as a child, and this recording by Yasha Heifetz and Gregor Piatigorsky was the first time I ever heard this piece. It was only later that I learned that at the time of the recording, Heifetz and Piatigorsky were not only two of the most celebrated musicians of their time, but also faculty members at USC. One of my cello teachers growing up was actually a Piatigorsky student, and he'd tell me stories about being in his studio. Although Heifetz was famous for his fast tempi, he and Piatigorsky convey this amazing sense of drama that still comes across 75 years after this recording was made. So now we'll hear the first movement of Brahms' Double Concerto with Gregor Piatigorsky on cello, Yasha Heifetz on violin, and the RCA Victor Symphony Orchestra conducted by Alfred Wallenstein.

0: You just heard the first movement of the Brahms Double Concerto with Yascha Heifetz on violin and Gregor Piatigorsky on cello and the RCA Victor Symphony Orchestra conducted by Alfred Wallenstein. Piatigorsky and Heifetz were both faculty members at USC, where I work, at the time that they made this amazing recording.
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Music by Frédéric Chopin, Grand Valse Brillante, in A-flat major, played by Stephen Huff. You're on Classical California. It's great to be with you this Wednesday evening. I'm Brian Lauritsen. A little bit later on this hour, music from a television opera, and Gershwin in his best virtuosic form. Right now, a violin concerto, the Pastoral Violin Concerto, by Josef Myslivicek, Czech composer, friend of Mozart's, and this is Shizuka Ishikawa on violin with the Dvorak Chamber Orchestra and Libor Pešek conducting.

0: That's music by Josef Myslivicek, the Pastoral Violin Concerto in G Major, played by Shizuka Ishikawa and the Dvorak Chamber Orchestra. Libor Peshek conducting. You're on Classical California.
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from the opera The Tender Land. We've heard Laurie's song, Once I Thought I'd Never Grow, sung by Don Upshaw with the Orchestra of St. Luke's, David Zinman conducting here on Classical California. And taking us up to the top of the 8 o'clock hour and a musical love letter, it's George Gershwin and his three preludes arranged here for violin and piano, featuring Joshua Bell on violin and John Williams on piano.

The music of George Gershwin, the three piano preludes arranged by Yasha Heifetz for violin and piano. We hear Joshua Bell on violin, and would you believe, yes indeed, John Williams, that John Williams, on the piano from an album that Joshua Bell and John Williams did together of a whole bunch of Gershwin music, not just piano and violin, but orchestra and violin as well. Gershwin's three preludes wrapping up my time with you this evening. Time to turn things over to Lara Downs to take you all the way to midnight. Have a great evening.

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2: Hello and welcome to your Wednesday evening music. I'm Laura Downs and thanks for joining me this evening. We begin tonight with the famous Adagietto from Mahler's Symphony No. 5. He wrote this music during his fast and intense courtship of his future wife, Alma, and he sent her the piece as a musical love letter, along with a poem saying that he couldn't find words powerful enough to express his love.

One of Gustav Mahler's most personal compositions, he wrote that gorgeous Adagietto from his Fifth Symphony as a musical love letter for his future wife, Alma, shortly after they'd met and caught up in the overwhelming intensity of brand new love. We heard the Montreal Symphony Orchestra in that performance, led by Rafael Payare. I'm Lara Downs, and you're listening to Evening Music from Classical California. The 18th century Italian composer Domenico Cimarosa never wrote an oboe concerto, but nonetheless we're going to hear his well-known oboe concerto right now. It's actually an arrangement made in the 1940s for an enterprising oboist of the time, fashioned out of bits and pieces of Cimarosa's keyboard sonatas.

0: In the 1940s, music from the keyboard sonatas by the 18th century Italian composer Domenico Cimarosa got upcycled and turned into an oboe concerto. And we just heard it further rearranged for clarinet. Eduard Brunner was the soloist with the Munich Chamber Orchestra under Hans Stadelmeier. It's Evening Music from Classical California, and I'm Laura Downs with music from the movies coming up next.
1: This week on SoCal Saturday Night, the Los Angeles Philharmonic returns to the Hollywood Bowl in an all-American program led by Thomas Wilkins. From the energy of Bernstein's On the Town and Duke Ellington's Harlem to Valerie Coleman's powerful Fanfare for Uncommon Times and William Grant Still's tender Mother and Child. I'm Brian Lauritsen. Join me for the LA Phil at the Hollywood Bowl on SoCal Saturday Night, 7 p.m. on Classical California.
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Flight to Neverland, music by John Williams, from his soundtrack to the 1991 film Hook. That was the LA Phil under Gustavo Dudamel. Beethoven's Sonata No. 13, Opus 27, No. 1, comes from the moment when he really committed to breaking away from the traditional structures he had inherited from Haydn and Mozart. He's experimenting with new sounds and shapes. He titled this piece Sonata Quasi una Fantasia, Sonata Almost Like a Fantasy, because its four movements flow directly into one another. The piece moves seamlessly from a gentle, searching beginning through a quick, restless scherzo and an expressive slow movement, then into a brilliant, fast finale in which Beethoven surprises us with an unexpected move, bringing back the melody from his slow movement just before one final exhilarating burst of energy. Paul Lewis at the piano with Beethoven's Sonata No. 13, Quasi una Fantasia, Opus 27, No. 1.

That sonata, the title Quasi una fantasia, almost a fantasy, creating a musical throughline as each of its four movements flows seamlessly into the next. Paul Lewis at the piano with Beethoven's Sonata No. 13 in E-flat major, Opus 27, No. 1. The 19th century French composer Ernest Chausson found inspiration for his poem for violin and orchestra in a story by Ivan Turgenev called The Song of Triumphant Love. It's a tale of love, jealousy, and obsession, and that atmosphere comes through in this music that moves from a dark, almost hypnotic opening into long, intensely passionate lines and surging orchestral climaxes.

0: Vadim Repin was the violin soloist with the London Symphony Orchestra under Kent Nagano, the dramatic and emotionally intense Poem by Ernest Chausson. I'm Lara Downs with your evening music from Classical California, and coming up at the top of the next hour, we celebrate the birthday this evening of one of the great American conductors of his generation. Gerard Schwartz, the longtime leader of the Seattle Symphony, turns 79 today, and he joins us from the podium in just a moment.
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0: Welcome back to Evening Music. The American composer Howard Hanson wrote only one opera commissioned by the Met in 1934. Marymount is a dark drama inspired by Nathaniel Hawthorne's story about the clash between stern Puritans and pleasure-loving settlers in 17th century New England. Hanson made this concert suite of music from the opera a few years later. It's played here by the Seattle Symphony under Gerard Schwartz.

The Marymount Suite from 1938 by Howard Hanson, in a performance there by the Seattle Symphony under their long-term music director Gerard Schwartz, who has been an important advocate for the music of 20th century American composers like Hanson, through his prolific performance and recording career, bringing international attention to that unique and specific American sound. Gerard Schwartz is celebrating his 79th birthday today, and I hope you'll join me in wishing him a wonderful year ahead, full of great adventures and beautiful music. Music now by Vivaldi, his Flute Concerto in G Major. Janet C. is the soloist with the Bay Area-based Philharmonia Baroque Orchestra under Nicholas McGeegan.

0: Janet C. was the soloist with the Philharmonia Baroque Orchestra under Nicholas McGeegan, the Flute Concerto in G Major by Antonio Vivaldi. And for more music from the Baroque era, join us on Sunday morning at 9 o'clock for a musical offering hosted by Alan Chapman. This weekend, a performance on a very special guitar and one of only four by Bach. That's Sunday morning at 9 o'clock. That's Sunday morning at 9 o'clock here on Classical California.
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1: Where redwoods meet the water and time drifts like the current on the Russian River. 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

That was the Voces 8 Vocal Ensemble with cellist Matthew Sharp in music by the composer Patrick Hawes, Prayer to a Guardian Angel. The music of Alexander Scriabin echoed the transformations of his time, a remarkable journey from late Romantic lyricism to visionary mysticism. Scriabin was a student at the Moscow Conservatory at the same time as Rachmaninoff, and his early works reflect that late 19th century sound world. One of them is this piano concerto. He wrote it when he was still in his mid-20s, so he's on the cusp of his artistic awakening, still rooted in that late Romantic soil, but starting to envision the transformations of his creative future. Anatole Ugorsky is the soloist with the Chicago Symphony Orchestra under Pierre Boulez, the piano concerto in F-sharp minor by Alexander Scriabin.

0: An early work by Alexander Scriabin, his piano concerto in F-sharp minor, written when he was in his mid-twenties and still writing in a late romantic, lyrical, and expressive style. Anatole Ugorsky was the soloist with the Chicago Symphony Orchestra under Pierre Boulez. I'm Lara Downs with your evening music from Classical California and your nightly lullaby coming up now in just about 15 minutes.
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That was Mozart's Flute Quartet No. 4 in A Major, a performance featuring flutist Irene Grafenauer, violinist Guidon Kremer, and Veronica and Clemens Hagen on viola and cello. And it's time now for your nightly lullaby. Tonight, music by Frederick Delius from his Florida Suite. This is By the River, played by the Ulster Orchestra under Vernon Handley.

0: By the River, music from the Florida Suite by Frederick Delius, played by the Ulster Orchestra under Vernon Handley, as your lullaby tonight from Evening Music.
1: This week on SoCal Saturday Night, the Los Angeles Philharmonic returns to the Hollywood Bowl in an all-American program led by Thomas Wilkins. From the energy of Bernstein's On the Town and Duke Ellington's Harlem to Valerie Coleman's powerful Fanfare for Uncommon Times and William Grant Still's tender Mother and Child. I'm Brian Lauritsen. Join me for the LA Phil at the Hollywood Bowl on SoCal Saturday Night, 7 p.m. on Classical California.
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Number 4 of the Pièce Fugitive, or Elusive Pieces by Clara Schumann, that was Sarah Beth Briggs at the piano. The Finnish composer Erkki Milartin wrote his Third Symphony in the early years of the 20th century, when Finnish music was flourishing in the shadow of his contemporary Sibelius. Milartin called this symphony his testament to the struggle of the Finnish people for freedom, peace, and independence.

The Symphony No. 3 in F major from 1906 by the Finnish composer Erkki Melartin, ending on a note of triumphant liberation that reflects the struggle of the Finnish people for independence. That was the Tampere Philharmonic under Leonid Green. I'm Laura Downs with your evening music from Classical California and music by Chopin at the top of the next hour.

0: two waltzes by the composer Carmen Gutzmann, played there by guitarist Heike Matteson. 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
0: Welcome back to Evening Music. Chopin wrote his first piano concerto in 1830 when he was just 20 years old, during his last months in Warsaw. He played it at his farewell concert only weeks before he would leave Poland, as it turned out, never to return in his lifetime. The concerto is a musical self-portrait of a brilliant young virtuoso. The first movement is dramatic and expansive. The second, a romance, is intimate and dreamlike. Chopin himself imagined it as kind of a reverie on a beautiful spring night. And the finale brings in the rhythmic snap and buoyancy of a Polish Krakowiak. The piano races through dazzling passage work towards an exuberant finish. The soloist here is Long Long with the Vienna Philharmonic under Zubin Mehta, Chopin's Piano Concerto No. 1 in E minor.

0: A piece of music that is both an embrace of the future and a musical farewell to home. Chopin wrote that Piano Concerto No. 1 in E minor just months before he left Poland, never to return. We heard a performance featuring Lang Lang at the piano with the Vienna Philharmonic under Zubin Mehta. I'm Lara Downs, and this is Evening Music from Classical California.
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That was cellist Yo-Yo Ma with a piece of music he's been playing since he was a very small child, the Gigue from Bach's Cello Suite No. 4 in E-flat major. And to end the program tonight, music by the 19th century Italian composer Alfredo Catalani. He would go on to become one of the most important opera composers of his day, but this is an early work. He was just 24 years old when he wrote this lovely orchestral nocturne called Contemplazione.

Contemplazione, or Contemplations, music by the 19th century Italian composer Alfredo Catalani. That was the Orchestra Sinfonica di Roma under Francesco La Vecchia. And that brings us to the end of evening music for tonight. It's been my pleasure to spend this time with you, and I hope you've enjoyed all the music and the stories. I'll be back tomorrow evening at 8 p.m., and for now the great music continues with Classical California all night. Good night, sleep tight, and have a beautiful tomorrow.

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1: A very happy Thursday morning to you. I'm Jennifer Miller-Hamill, and it's lovely to be back with you here on Member Supported Classical California. A big thank you to Solomon Reynolds and John Van Driel, who sat in for me over the last couple of days while I was nursing a bit of a head cold. Well, let's kick things off with the music of Johann Sebastian Bach. This is the Air on the G String from his Orchestral Suite No. 3 featuring guitarist Mac Gurgich.

a piece of music from Johann Sebastian Bach that was also featured in a James Bond film. It was in Roger Moore's The Spy Who Loved Me. The Air on the G String from the Orchestral Suite No. 3, played by guitarist Mac Gurgich. And make sure to join me for more classical music and media connections tomorrow morning, bit after 8 o'clock, on Screen Time. Well, we are going to take a trip to the country now with our friend Beethoven. The Scene by the Brook, the second movement from his Pastoral Symphony No. 6. Yannick Nezha-Sagan will lead the Chamber Orchestra of Europe.

A lovely scene by the brook, Andante Molto Mosso, the second movement from Beethoven's Pastoral Symphony No. 6, the Chamber Orchestra of Europe, led there by conductor Yannick Nezet-Séguin. And we are going to take another trip to France, this time the French countryside, coming up in just a little bit. First, though, a gorgeous work from French composer Rinaldo Hahn. This was originally a piece for voice and piano that contained a gorgeous text by Victor Hugo, Rinaldo Hahn's Serenade with Ensemble Initium.

0: from French composer Reynaldo Hahn. That was his serenade featuring Ensemble Initium, that lovely whimsical piece for you this early Thursday on member-supported Classical California. Well, coming up in just a moment, join me for a trip to the French countryside.
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It's like watching the sunrise in musical form. That was Emmanuel Chabrier's Prelude Pastoral with the Vienna Philharmonic under the direction of Sir John Eliot Gardner. Heading up to 5 o'clock with one of the first pieces that Mozart wrote as he was transitioning to a more adult composer. In fact, historians point to this as being the turning point to when he would write more mature pieces. That, of course, would still have that trademark Mozart sense of humor. His Violin Sonata No. 17, violinist Alina Ibragimova, joined by pianist Cedric Tiberghien.

composed in the bright and sunny key of C major. That was Mozart's Violin Sonata number 17, pianist Cedric Tiberghien accompanying violinist Alina Ibragimova. And don't forget, you can join Maggie Clennon-Reberg this morning at 9 o'clock for a healthy dose of Mozartian musical magic on Mozart in the Morning, especially on this California Public Radio Day. More on that coming up a little bit later. But around the corner, we are going to visit the Musical Zoo

0: 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That was the Fantasia No. 1 in 6 parts, played by the Early Music Ensemble Fretwork.
1: This week on SoCal Saturday Night, the Los Angeles Philharmonic returns to the Hollywood Bowl in an all-American program led by Thomas Wilkins. 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I'm Brian Lauritsen. 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

It's a gorgeous work where you can just see that beautiful swan gliding along the lake like it's glass. That was The Swan from Camille Saint-Saëns' Carnival of the Animals with cellist Gabriel Schwabe and the Malmö Symphony, kicking off your 5 o'clock hour this early Thursday on member-supported Classical California. I'm Jennifer Miller-Hamill. It is so lovely to be back with you after a few days away. Many thanks to John Van Driel and Solomon Reynolds for filling in. Now, 22-year-old Franz Schubert wrote this next piece during the summer of 1819 while he was vacationing in northern Austria. He was surrounded by unimaginably lovely landscapes, which would inspire the very pastoral, whimsical nature. In fact, this piece has been described as wide-eyed, youthful contentment, as one could imagine it being a response to both the mountain scenery of Upper Austria and a very pretty dedicatee. See what you think. Franz Schubert's Piano Sonata No. 13, featuring pianist Leon Fleischer.

giving you a peek into the life of a 22-year-old Franz Schubert. His very youthful, whimsical Piano Sonata No. 13, featuring pianist Leon Fleischer. Well, a lovely work for you now that Ludovico Einaudi wrote about a year ago, actually, specifically for this cellist, Gauthier Capucin, Ludovico Einaudi's Air.

0: From one of the most streamed modern composers of all time, Ludovico Einaudi, a piece that he wrote specifically for that cellist, Gautier Capucin. That was the air. And speaking of Einaudi, his concerts are, of course, very, very highly sought after. He is going to be in both San Francisco and Los Angeles this coming fall, I believe in October. And you can learn more about those concerts on both the websites for the LA Phil and the San Francisco Symphony. Well, in just a moment, Handel is going to accompany you on your morning walk.
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Well, whether you are putting Fido on the leash and about to walk him around the block, or you're taking your own early morning walk before the heat gets a bit intense, we are so excited to be there with you on our free mobile app, where'er you walk, from Handel's opera Zemele, oboist Nicholas Daniel joining John Rutter and the City of London Symphonia. And if you don't yet have the Classical California app, well, it's free and it goes on all your mobile devices, whether you are an Apple or Android person, and you can find those in the app stores for all devices. Now, this is Alexander Glazunov's idea that if the year's most colorful season could be distilled into a single orchestral work, this is what it would sound like. Spring, his musical picture.

Glazunov loved to write music for the ballet, which is why every time I hear a piece of his, I just imagine an incredible cadre of ballet dancers dancing across the stage in ways I never could. That was his musical picture called Spring with Naima Yerevi leading the Royal Scottish National Orchestra. Well, have you ever lived in the shadow of your much more successful, popular, older sibling? Well, such was the plight of this gentleman, Michael Haydn. And even though the history books suggest he was a brighter student and better singer, perhaps even a better composer, and he was definitely

0: The music of Michael Haydn, the younger brother of Franz Josef. That was the Symphony in A Major. The London Mozart Players led there by Matthias Baumertz. And if you'd like to hear some of Franz Josef's music for comparison, I will have one of his symphonies coming up for you a little bit later on this morning. Who was the better composer? Let me know in the community chat over at classicalcalifornia.org. Well, speaking of which, it is a big day here at Classical California. In fact, the entire state of California, we are going to be kicking off our day-long celebration of California Public Radio Day in just a moment. Stay tuned.
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1: Well, it is just about a minute before 6 o'clock. I'm Jennifer Miller Hamill. It is so lovely to be back with you here on Member Supported Classical California. Big thank you to John Van Driel, Solomon Reynolds, and Maggie Clennon Reberg, who filled in for me while I was not feeling so great over the last couple of days. But I'm feeling fantastic because it is California Public Radio Day here on Classical California across the Golden State. More on that in just a moment, though. So to warm you up this morning, to the big celebration, we have some music from Frédéric Chopin, the Mazurka No. 23, featuring pianist Murray Pariah.

A little Chopin bonbon to kick things off this morning. His Mazurka number 23 featuring pianist Murray Pariah. Well, if you hear a lot of excitement in my voice, yes, I've had my double dose of caffeine already this morning, but it is California Public Radio Day today, August 20th. 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Now, what does that mean? 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You can also do it by calling 1-800-421-1717. And when you give, you will receive a Classical California Clear Stadium backpack. You might have seen my friend Maggie modeling it on our social media yesterday. And in addition, we will kick in a California Public Radio Day window cling while supplies last. Because of you, the music keeps playing. You can learn more over on our website. And I'm going to keep that music playing for you now with a piece that Vivaldi wrote for his students at the girls' orphanage, the Ospedale della Pietà in Venice. This is the Concerto for Violin, Two Cellos, and Strings in the beautiful key of C major.

0: When Antonio Vivaldi was teaching music at the Ospedale della Pietà in Venice, which was a home for Venetian orphans, he was required to write two concertos a month to showcase the talents of the students at the school. That comes from the many, many pieces that he wrote during that time. The concerto for violin, two cellos, and strings, featuring Adrian Chandler, Gareth Dietz, and Sarah McMahon, accompanied by La Serenissima. Well, good morning. I'm Jennifer Miller-Hamill, joining you on California Public Radio Day, an opportunity for us to celebrate all of the incredible radio that's going on in the Golden State. And I am talking to our community today, asking you if you are not yet a supporter of Classical California to step up and support us. 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Stay tuned.
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my friend Greg Carlson, who works in our membership department, was sitting here next to me, and he's like, it's not often that you hear the vocal version of that work, to which I say I agree. And the lyrics are really funny. There are actually some nonsense about a group of people watching folks dancing and how they're all being judged while they're doing it. Mm-hmm. That was the Pavane of Gabriel Fauré with Pavel Yerevi leading the Paris Orchestra and Chorus. That music for you this California Public Radio Day on Classical California. Good morning. I'm Jennifer Miller Hamill. It is great to be with you during this statewide celebration of public radio. And thanks to our friend Bridget Barton, every new monthly sustainer's gift that you make today when you join us, she will be matching your gift dollar for dollar. 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Well, Joseph Haydn is going to serenade your giving now with a work that he wrote originally as an overture for a marionette opera. This is the Symphony No. 50.

coming from about the midpoint of his symphonic output. That was Joseph Haydn's Symphony No. 50, Tafel Musik, under the direction there of not Gene Lamont, but Bruno Weil. Well, this is Your Classical California, the performance, discoveries, companionship, and moments of peace you hear every day on this station are made possible by people across our state who choose to sustain them. California Public Radio Day, which is today, is a chance for you to claim your place in that story. In fact, my loyal chatter, Classical Steve, is a monthly sustainer, and he says, not a lot of things I enjoy paying money for. Well, that's very honest, Steve. But contributing to keeping this great station going is definitely one I'm happy and proud to do, not just for the music, but for the wonderful, friendly, and extremely knowledgeable hosts, especially our favorites, Jen and Maggie. Well, Maggie, I hope you're listening. That was a shout out for you right there. Thank you so much, Steve. Well, if you have never given before, begin a monthly gift like Classical Steve. 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A little something for my friends now who are picking out their clothes for the day. This is the tall blonde man with one black shoe, the music of Vladimir Kozma.

0: It's a whimsical piece from the 1972 film The Tall Blonde Man with One Black Shoe, the music of Vladimir Kozma with the Brussels Philharmonic, joined by violinist Renaud Capuçon, bringing you that music on California Public Radio Day, which is today. This is an opportunity for all of my friends across the Golden State and beyond to help grow the community here at Classical California. In fact, you can join the community of listeners like Michael, who says, good morning, Jennifer. 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So I did. I hadn't upgraded in a while, and I thought my monthly donation should really reflect the amount of joy I receive listening to Classical California all day, every day. From the moment I wake up until late in the evening, I'm streaming you on my computer, even while I'm on vacation, currently in the northern Sierra Nevada mountains. Have a beautiful day. Well, Michael, I am sending you a big hug. This day will be beautiful because of you. 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
1: 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The San Francisco Symphony, a celebration of excellence, captured live in concert this Sunday on NorCal Sunday Night from 7 to 9 p.m. only on Classical California. At the end of the day, step away from the noise and into a completely different state of mind. The Great Escape at 5. 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

The music of former classical Californian Enon Zor. That was the main theme from Starfield. That was some music for my friend Craig, who told me in the chat that he said, I first started on classical California because of your arcade station, and I have learned to enjoy so much more. Yes, I will bump up my subscription. Thank you so much. Cheers. Well, Craig, thank you for being such a big supporter of classical California and, of course, Arcade, a little project that's near and dear to my heart. The world of video game music and classical music coming together in one concert hall. And Starfield, of course, featured on that. 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Well, we are going to head up to 7 o'clock with the music of a composer who, more often than not, modeled his career after his hero, Beethoven. This is the music of Johannes Brahms, the second movement from his Symphony No. 4.

0: Taking us up to 7 with the music of Brahms, the second movement from his final symphony, number 4. Sir John Eliot Gardner led the Royal Concertgebouw Orchestra. 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

The beautiful guitar music of Isaac Albéniz, representing the Spanish coastal town of Cadiz. The warm and dreamy music from the Suite Española No. 1, played by guitarist David Russell. Starting off this hour with you on Member Supported Classical California, I'm Jennifer Miller-Hamill, and I am extra excited because not only am I back with you after a couple of days away, I wasn't feeling so great, but it is California Public Radio Day, my friends. Today is a day where you can help grow the community behind Classical California. 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Because of you, the music is here for everyone. 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Or call us at 1-800-421-1717. And while you're over there, feel free to leave a comment in the community chat and let me know why you became a member on this day. Or if you have a pet, I'd love to shout them out too as well. Speaking of the shout outs, I'll have that for you in just about 10 minutes. We'll head that way with the Prelude and Fugue in D major of Johann Sebastian Bach.

0: The Prelude and Fugue in D Major of Johann Sebastian Bach. Gerard Schwartz led the Seattle Symphony.
1: Now, our daily dose of gratitude and appreciation. It's time for the Classical California Morning Shoutout. Who do you want to celebrate today?
0: Well, we are celebrating you, of course, on this California Public Radio Day. But in addition, Miana in Prunedale wants to dedicate this shout out to her father, Benino, who deserves a shout out for being a teacher to her and how he made her appreciate opera and classical music from around the world. She says, thank you for being a wonderful father. I'm going to second that. Thank you so much for your musical education, Benino. In honor of that, here is the overture from Mozart's opera, The Abduction from the Seraglio.

0: Nicholas Harnoncourt leading the Zurich Opera House Orchestra in the overture from Mozart's The Abduction from the Seraglio. That was from Miana in Prunedale, who is celebrating her father, Benino, who gave her a love for opera and classical music. Thank you so, so much for that shout out this morning. And if you'd like to shout out someone who has been important in your classical music life, well, then I invite you to head over to classicalcalifornia.org, where you can make those shout outs on our homepage. I'll have them for you every single Monday through Friday at just around 7:15. And if you make a gift today on this California Public Radio Day, leave us a comment and I just might shout you out on the air. Well, in just a moment, we are going to set sail.
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Heading out to sea with our crew of Itzhak Perlman, Samuel Sanders, and Claude Debussy, whose birthday we will be celebrating this coming Saturday. That was En Bateau, On a Boat, from Debussy's Petite Suite. Music coming to you on this California Public Radio Day. Good morning, I'm Jennifer Miller-Hamill. This is a day when we have the opportunity to remind you that public radio is more than just a signal. This is a community of curious, generous people who believe that trusted, local public radio should belong to everyone. Classical California belongs to its listeners, and this year, our goal is to welcome more of you into our sustaining community. Randy is a loyal member of our morning community, and he said, listening to this station and to Jennifer every morning is the beginning of beautiful days. Thank you, Randy. He adds that, I just added another one-time donation in addition to my sustaining membership. It seems like we all have to give a bit more these days to keep the things we love in our lives. Thank you, Classical California, for being a good friend. Well, Randy, thank you for being that incredible supportive friend. We very, very much appreciate it. 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A little something from the always fun Baltimore Consort for you now as you make that dance over to the website. This is John Dowland's Tarleton's Jig.

Now, if you were listening to that and you were picturing yourself at the Renaissance Fair, or for my friends on the East Coast, perhaps you were at Busch Gardens Williamsburg, because that music is so often played in the England section of that park, you're not too far off, because the music was actually written for a production of Shakespeare's Hamlet, a production that was actually done in Shakespeare's day. That was the Tarleton's Jig of John Dowland, played by the always fun Baltimore Consort. Well, coming up at just around 7:45, yes, will indeed have the mystery in history for this California Public Radio Day. It is still happening with a bang. That's coming up at just around 7:45. That might have been a clue also. Heading that way with some music that I'm dedicating to all of our classical California community today. This is called A Song in Honor of Friends by Eric Uwazin.

0: That's such a great piece from Eric Uwazin, American composers, native of Cleveland, Ohio. That's his work, Canticum Honoris Amicorum. And if you're not up on your Latin, that translates to A Song in Honor of Friends. And it was played by the American Brass Quintet. That's a piece that I'm sending out to all of you on this California Public Radio Day, because this is your classical California, my friends. The performances, discoveries, companionship, and moments of peace you hear every day are made possible by our friends across our state who choose to sustain them, like Marvy and Chico, who made a gift today. Thank you so, so much, Marvy. 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My good friend Maggie Clennon-Reberg modeled it on our social media yesterday. 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Well, coming up in just a moment, little something that I know my friend Rev Steve looks forward to every single day. It'll be the mystery in history. Stay tuned.
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2: 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The program also includes Robert Schumann's Fourth Symphony, threaded with a musical tribute to his wife Clara, alongside Unsuk Chin's vivid Beethoven-inspired Subito con Forza. 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
3: This week on SoCal Saturday Night, the Los Angeles Philharmonic returns to the Hollywood Bowl in an all-American program led by Thomas Wilkins. From the energy of Bernstein's On the Town and Duke Ellington's Harlem to Valerie Coleman's powerful Fanfare for Uncommon Times and William Grant Still's tender Mother and Child. I'm Brian Lauritsen. Join me for the LA Phil at the Hollywood Bowl on SoCal Saturday Night, 7 p.m. on Classical California.

0: The second movement from the Piano Trio No. 2 of Croatian composer Dora Pajacevic, and that was played by the Neve Trio.
1: It's time for the Mystery in History on Classical California. Will today's historical clues leave you perplexed, or can you solve the musical mystery?
0: All right. Well, I noticed my friend Rev Steve in the chat was saying that he was a big fan of the blind date feature that we used to do. And Rev, I have to let you know, there is a little bit of the blind date in today's Mystery in History, I promise you. Because on this day in 1882, the cannons were fired for this celebratory work for the very first time, a piece that was written to commemorate the successful defense of Russia from Napoleon's invading forces. Now, today, it's become a concert staple around the world, including its annual summer performance at the Hollywood Bowl, complete with fireworks. Do you happen to know the name of this work, which does have a date in the title? Well, if you're not sure, here's a musical clue.

Well, my friends over in the community chat have already guessed the correct answer. Kevin Inoho especially adds, he says, yeah, when they fire those cannons at the bull, they're incredibly cool. Yeah, I absolutely agree. We are trying to identify a piece that premiered on this day in 1882 that does include those cannons. It was a work that was written to commemorate the successful defense of Russia from Napoleon's invading forces. And not just at the Hollywood Bowl, but concerts around the world use this usually as a way to showcase the orchestra, some incredible percussion, and of course, fireworks. Do you happen to know the name of that piece? Well, if you said the 1812 Overture, you would be, of course, absolutely correct. Yes, the music of Tchaikovsky premiered on this day in 1882. You heard the finale from that work with Zubin Mehta leading the Israel Philharmonic. And if you look forward to the mystery and history every single day, then I ask you on this California Public Radio Day, make a gift to support it. Tell us why you love the mystery and history, and I'll give you a shout out here on the air. You can learn more, make those gifts over at classicalcalifornia.org. Well, one more piece for you this hour, the Concerto Grosso No. 7 of Arcangelo Corelli.

0: That was the Bay Area's Philharmonia Baroque Orchestra, led by Nicholas McGeegan, performing the Concerto Grosso No. 7 of Arcangelo Corelli. 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And because of you, a first-time listener, someone who may have just stumbled on Classical California this morning, can discover a favorite composer because of you. 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

What's better than kicking off the hour with Aaron Copland's Hoedown? That was from Rodeo, Gerard Schwartz leading the Seattle Symphony. That's one of those pieces, by the way, that I included in my recent host blog about the works that educated me during my summer road trips with my family. And you can check out the rest of my list. I have that available over at classicalcalifornia.org. Well, good morning. I'm Jennifer Miller-Hamill. Great to be with you here on California Public Radio Day here on Classical California. And, of course, a big thank you to John Van Driel, Solomon Reynolds, and Maggie Clennon-Reberg, who sat in for me over the last couple of days while I've been nursing a head cold. Well, I feel so much better today because it is California Public Radio Day. This is a time when stations across the Golden State are coming together, a celebration of what local, independent public media means to our communities and what we can build together next. Classical California is now 100% community supported, so the strongest way to stand with this service is to become a sustainer. 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I had a great story from one of our community members, Patricia in Santa Barbara. She says, I always keep your station on in my car, and when my husband gets a hold of the car, he changes the station, which is difficult to do on my old Prius's radio, to a sports station. Say it's not so. But she says that one of the standing stipulations in our household is to change the station in my car back to Classical California for peace in the house. I like that, Patricia. Thank you so much for sharing that story. Well, like Patricia, if this is the soundtrack of your car trips, of being on the road, I'm asking you to support this station by becoming a new sustainer. You can do that at classicalcalifornia.org. or call 1-800-421-1717. And when you give, you will receive a Classical California Clear Stadium backpack and a California Public Radio Day window cling while supplies last. Because of you, the music will keep playing, especially on this California Public Radio Day. Well, like how I champion video game music in the modern musical sphere, our next composer wanted to make French music popular in Germany, specifically blending the styles and how they could work together in harmony. Pun intended. This is the Overture Suite in B minor from Telemann.

0: Music from that most prolific composer of all time, Georg Philipp Telemann, the Overture Suite in B minor, featuring Academy for Ancient Music Berlin. 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

A performance from Belgian clarinetist Annelene van Vouwen. She joined the Lille National Orchestra for the canzonetta, The Little Song of Gabriel Pierney. That gorgeous piece coming to you this California Public Radio Day on Classical California. And I am Jennifer Miller-Hamill. So exciting and wonderful to be with you on this very special day. 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If that wasn't enough to get you excited on this Thursday morning, coming up in just about 8 minutes, I have details on how you could win some tickets to the Hollywood Bowl, my friends. Lots happening today, so let's get back to the music as we get ready to hear more about that. This is the finale from the Harp Concerto in C by Francois Boisdu.

That was harpist Mariel Nordman joining the Franz Liszt Chamber Orchestra for the Rondo, the finale from the Harp Concerto in C Major of François Boisdu. Well, indeed, my friends, on this California Public Radio Day, I would love to give back to you in the form of tickets to the Hollywood Bowl. This week, we are joining with our friends at the Los Angeles Ballet to give away a pair of tickets to their performance coming up on Tuesday, September 8th at the Hollywood Bowl, a night of Mexican and American gems for orchestra and ballet. Now, believe it or not, this will be Los Angeles Ballet's Hollywood Bowl debut. They are teaming up with the Los Angeles Phil for the first time ever in a program of orchestral and dance delights. If you'd like to be there, well, you have a chance right now to win tickets. Learn more and enter to win right now over at classicalcalifornia.org. Well, on this day of celebration, I can't think of anything better than how about some fireworks music? How about the overture from Handel's Music for the Royal Fireworks?

0: When that music was first played, it created perhaps one of the first major traffic jams in history. It would take people 3 hours to get home from central London after seeing the fireworks shoot off and hearing that music. That was the overture from Handel's Music for the Royal Fireworks, Kevin Mallon leading the Aradia Ensemble. Of course, when I think about that traffic jam, I also think about bad traffic in Los Angeles and San Francisco. Well, we know that this trusted local service here in California is one of the ways that you deal with the traffic during the morning commute. And on California Public Radio Day, we are asking you to support that trusted local service. Classical California belongs to its listeners, and this year our goal is to welcome more of you into the sustaining community. Now, Michelle in Los Angeles has heard the call, especially when it comes to traffic. And she says, I'm adding $5 to my current monthly sustaining membership, changing it from 20 to 25. Thanks for keeping me sane during my commute on the LA freeways. Well, Michelle, we are more than happy to be there for you. 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

If I had had my microphone on, you would have heard me singing along. It's one of my favorite melodies from Samuel Barber, Sure on This Shining Night, featuring cellist Zweel Bailey and our resident artist and your evening host, Laura Downs, at the piano. Well, whether it's Laura Downs that you look forward to every single evening here on the station, or perhaps Mozart in the Morning with Maggie Clennon-Reberg, which is coming up in just a few moments, this is your Classical California, the performances, discoveries, companionship, and moments of peace you hear every day are made possible by people across our state who choose to sustain them. 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I invite you to check out that video. 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Well, we've already had an incredible outpouring of support this morning on this California Public Radio Day, so I'm going to celebrate you right now with some music from Beethoven, the finale from the Emperor Piano Concerto No. 5.

0: Incredible Stuart Goodyear joining the National Orchestra of Wales for the big finale from Beethoven's Emperor Piano Concerto No. 5. Really quick, I just want to mention tonight, Gustavo Dudamel will conduct one of his final shows with the Los Angeles Philharmonic as their artistic director, a program that includes Beethoven's Ninth Symphony and a world premiere from Michael Giacchino. I just checked. There are tickets still available. You can learn more about that over on the Bowl's website. All right, my friends, I'm Jennifer Miller-Hamill. I am going to head out of here on this California Public Radio Day, but I just want to give a big thank you to everyone who has stepped up so far this morning. The party is going to continue in just a moment with the mistress of all things partying, my good friend Maggie Clennon-Reberg. Take care.
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0: time for Mozart in the morning. Let's kick off the workday with a work of genius.
1: And kick it off we shall. Good morning, my friends. Happy California Public Radio Day. It's Maggie Clennon-Reberg in our San Francisco studio. Mozart in the Morning is next. We get our support in part from the San Francisco Symphony's 2026-27 season, and I will tell you a whole lot more about that later. In fact, I've got a lot to tell you. But let's start with Mozart. Did you know that he was a fundraiser? Yes, indeedy, he was one of the best. One of the reasons we have so much beautiful music from him is because he created it out of need. He created subscription concerts to raise money. He needed members just like us. In fact, there's a lot to his story. If we were to write our own book about Mozart's life, not just his music, but his whole intense existence, it would be Netflix worthy, that's for sure. And not just for the last three symphonies that happened in 1788. As we said at the Hollywood Bowl last week when we were all together, go big or go home. That is Mozart's Symphony number 41, the bombastic Jupiter Symphony, and that's what we're going to hear right now. The Staatskapelle Dresden Orchestra and Sir Colin Davis. Mozart's Symphony number 41 in C major, the Jupiter on Classical California.

0: And there it is, Mozart in the Morning on Classical California. Sir Colin Davis and the Staatskapelle Dresden Orchestra, Go Big or Go Home. It's Mozart's Jupiter Symphony, Symphony number 41 in C major. Mozart in the Morning. We get our support in part from our friends right across the street. I'm looking at them right now. The San Francisco Symphony and their 26-27 season. A great night at the Symphony can begin anywhere with Renee Fleming singing Strauss, music director designate Aleem Chan leading John Adams, or Long Long at the piano. 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I'm Maggie Clennon-Reberg. I'm delighted that you're here. You thought this was just another Thursday? Well, think again.
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Okay, that's enough of that. Juan Diego, gorgeous. Leon Cavallo's Mattinata. That was tenor Juan Diego Flores saying good morning to you, along with the Gioacchino Rossini Philharmonic Orchestra. And me too, I'll join in that party. Good morning. I'm Maggie Clennon-Reberg here at Classical California. Like I said, not just another Thursday. It's California Public Radio Day. It's a party. It's a celebration of what local, independent public media means to you fellow music lovers, and what we can do together and what we can achieve next. 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Take a look at it. It's on the website right now. Here is an ensemble that always reminds me of you. Every time I play these guys, I think of you. I think of us. It's called the Academy of the Grand Community. We're a pretty grand community, aren't we? Here is Gaetano Franceschini's Sonata No. 3.

0: Good morning to my grand community of music lovers here on Classical California. This is the one that always reminds me of us. Gaetano Franceschini's Sonata No. 3 in A Major, performed by the Academy of the Grand Community. I'm Maggie Clennon-Reberg here at Classical California. Happy Thursday. Happy Classical California Public Radio Day. It's a celebration here of all that we enjoy from public media, news, culture, connection. And thanks to one of our good friends, Bridget Barton, every new monthly sustainer's gift is matched today, dollar for dollar. We're doing a one-day drive to celebrate all the glories of public radio, and we're awfully glad you're here. I want to say hi to a friend real quickly, Amanda in Burbank, who listens to Classical California on that morning commute and then on the way home. Mozart in the morning, it gets you into the car by 9 a.m., doesn't it? You don't want to miss that. And she says, keep up the excellent work. And Amanda, thank you so much. We certainly shall. It's folks like you who make this labor of love worth it. Otherwise, what's the point? The music is there. It's great. You can access it a lot of different ways, but it really hits differently when we listen together and support it as a community, doesn't it? Bridget Barton knows all about that, but that's why she is offering to double your dollars right now. 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Here's a thought. Head on over to our social media, because guess what? I got my hands on one of these things, and you would not believe how much stuff you can get in. I wanted to prove how valuable this pack is, so I did a little video. I put all my stuff into the backpack, and I still have room to spare. So you can go and see me unpack that on our social media, and then you will want one for yourself. I guarantee it. But wait, there's more. You can put this on your car. 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Kevin's here. 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

It's the home team, Michael Tilson Thomas and the San Francisco Symphony. The Dance of the Nights from Sergei Prokofiev's Romeo and Juliet. It's a love story, a star-crossed love story, of course. But the stars are in alignment and the sun is shining on us today, this Thursday morning, Classical California Public Radio Day. I'm Maggie Clennon-Rieberg in our San Francisco studio, and I'm welcoming you to join the party. I was hanging out earlier in the community chat talking to Neil and Steve, and Steve said something really fascinating, and it kind of pulled on my heartstrings, and I want to share it with you. He said, "This is more than just listening to radio. We're a family of music lovers listening together." And Neil said, you know, how much is too little? How much, you know, does every dollar make a difference? And yes, it absolutely does. This is a community and it takes a village. You've heard that expression before. It's a community of curious, generous people who believe that trusted local service belongs to everybody. Classical California belongs to you. And this year, our goal is to welcome more of you into the sustaining community. If this music brings peace, calm, companionship, or discovery to your day, join us as a monthly sustainer. If you are already a monthly sustainer, you're one of the family. Well, welcome back. You're an extra special guest at this party. And for you, you current sustainers, we have a pretty sweet deal. You know that Classical California Stadium backpack that we've been looking at and talking about this morning? In fact, it was even available yesterday. I got my hands on one. For our sustaining members, our current sustainers, if you can increase your monthly amount by just $3, the backpack is yours. And the wait, there's more. The Classical California Public Radio Day window cling is yours too, with our thanks. Of course, if you're a new kid on the block, the same goes for you. $10 a month as a sustainer. Take a look at that backpack. It's back to school time, right? Everybody needs a new backpack. The kid, get one for yourself, one for a friend. How about one for the whole family? Then you can be matchers. I love that idea. Here is, speaking of back to school, maybe the philosophy class is in your itinerary this year. Here is Franz Joseph Haydn's Symphony No. 22, The Philosopher, in E flat major.

0: Esa-Pekka Salonen and the Stockholm Chamber Orchestra. Franz Joseph Haydn's Symphony No. 22 in E-flat major, The Philosopher. Here's a good philosophy, and it's very simple. 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That is the business model of our entire reason for being here. It works for us, it works for you, and we're really glad about that. I'm Maggie Clennon-Reberg in our San Francisco studio, and I just feel compelled to say hi to some friends, Mark in Sacramento, and a lot of folks who are already a part of the family, and that means our sustaining members, folks who give a monthly amount to keep our radio station going. You are the backbone of this entire operation, and we're so very grateful to you. So very grateful. In fact, we've created an event around you to celebrate Classical California Public Radio Day. And we got our friend Bridget Barton in on the deal, too. Right now, she is doubling your dollars as we celebrate everything that public media means and how important it is in our culture and our community. 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And if you're a new kid on the block, well, welcome aboard. Join the party. We're here for you too. When you pledge $10 a month, you will receive the very same thing, a Classical California Clear Stadium Backpack. School is in session, but summer's still here, and you've got baseball games to attend, so you need that backpack. 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I want to hang out with them. I want to be in their thing. Well, come on in. Be in our thing. All are welcome here. 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

taking the scenic route this Thursday morning on Classical California, the Long Road Home, music of Anthony Phillips. 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For the new kids, come on in. The water's fine. For $10 a month as a sustainer, we have something special that we created just for you, and it's our Classical California Stadium Backpack. 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And for our very special sustainers, you know who you are. You've been with us a long time. If you can take a look at that monthly amount and increase it by just $3, another $3, same deal, that backpack is yours. I had so much fun with mine. It's really a great addition to your bag wardrobe for baseball games, for music festivals, for summer concerts. You need one of those clear backpacks to take in, and this one fits so much. And I proved it yesterday. I had my own backpack and I filled, you know, I always imagined myself as being one of those elegant ladies who can leave the house with just a baguette under my arm. No, I need my stuff. You're like me. You need your stuff. We got you. This backpack is just what you need, and it's very chic and durable and elegant. I love mine. I want you to love yours. $3 a month added to your sustaining membership will get that to you. 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We're celebrating the members of our family, new and old. 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That concept of home means different things to different folks, and we're going to explore that a little more musically coming up later. In the meantime, we're going to clear out the cobwebs with a trumpet concerto by Johann Neruda.

The trumpet soloist is Ole Edvard Antonsson, and that is very fun to say. Geoffrey Tate and the English Chamber Orchestra, a sunny trumpet concerto in the key of E-flat major by Johann Neruda this Thursday morning. I'm Maggie Clennon-Reberg here at Classical California. If you're just joining us, welcome aboard. The party is just getting started. It's Classical California Public Radio Day, and we were celebrating the importance of public media in all of our lives. Our news, our culture, our music, our education, it's all wrapped up into one beautiful package called Classical California Public Radio, and it belongs to you, and you belong to it. Belonging, that's a really important concept. Performances, discoveries, companionship, moments of peace. It's all part of the package. It's all part of what you hear every day, made possible by people across our beautiful state of California who choose to sustain it. I'd like to say hi to Steve. He's hanging out in the community chat this morning. Steve just upped his monthly sustainer amount by $5. He's a longtime listener and supporter. The learning, the pleasure, the sanity. Steve, you get it. You want a job on the radio? You said it better than I could. The learning, the pleasure, the sanity, the companionship, it's all right here. Guess what happened to Steve with his additional $5 a month? He got himself the Classical California Stadium backpack and a Classical California Public Media window cling. That is so hard to say. I should go back and say Ole Edvard Antonsson again. That was much easier. You can join us with a pledge of support at any amount. Right now, we're looking at $10 a month for new sustainers, or if you're already a member of the family, add $3 a month to your monthly contribution, and you can get your hands on the Classical California Clear Stadium Backpack. Take a look at it. It's on the website right now. You need that sort of thing for all the baseball games and music festivals and concerts that you attend, and we want to make sure that you've got one. Classical California is the place to be. It is your home for companionship and music. Now, people's concept of home often means different things for different folks. And no matter where life

takes you. You know that you always have a place here. Thank goodness for technology. You can take us with you wherever you go. But this is your home for classical music. 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It belongs to you. And I hope that you feel that in your heart, and you can put your wallet where your heart is right now and support our endeavor here. It's the soundtrack to your life, and we're very glad to be here. It's a labor of love for us. Here is the Prague Philharmonia, Jakub Hruša conducting. Speaking of home, this is music of Anton Dvorak, his Opus 62, the overture titled My Home on Classical California.

0: The road home leads to classical California. Jakub Hruša and the Prague Philharmonia, the Opus 62 of Antonín Dvořák, the concert overture known as My Home. Well, I'm going to change the title and call it Your Home, because that's where you are right now. Your home for companionship, music, discovery, and the peace of mind that sometimes only music can provide. 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This is Classical California, celebrating all that public media means to us on Classical California Public Radio Day. We'll talk more about that later this morning. I'm Maggie Clennon-Rieberg in our Classical California San Francisco studios. I'm awfully glad that you're here with me. 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

One of the best books I've ever read and one of the best movies I have ever seen. It was an original score nominee last year, Max Richter's Hamnet. And the moment that we heard was of the undiscovered country. Well, some undiscovered country is before us now here at Classical California. It's a whole new world, with this being our first full fiscal year without any federal funding. The loss of it has changed the way that public media is able to move forward. And our response, full steam ahead, my friends. No retreat. 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It's a holiday. I feel like it is. It's a big party. Thursday, August 20th. And we are inviting you to join us. 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When you do so on our website, classicalcalifornia.org, leave us a comment. Who knows? Your words of inspiration might be the thing that someone else needs to hear to say, hey, this sounds like a good deal. What are these people up to? I want to know what makes them tick. I'm going to join the party. There are a lot of folks listening right now who are already sustainers, and boy, oh boy, are they the backbone of our organization. We are so grateful to each and every person in our family who makes this a priority, who makes Classical California something that they think about on a monthly basis. Every month rolls around and you see that 10 or 50 or 100. Whatever it is, it's the utility that feels good to pay. PG&E doesn't give you the warm fuzzies, do they? No offense to PG&E, but they don't provide the kind of service we do, although electricity is important. After all, you couldn't have your radio on if you didn't have that. I think you know what I mean. This is a monthly charge that you will feel really, really good about. And to our sustainers, I say thank you. And here's a little something-something for you. If you can add just $3 to that amount, $3 on top of whatever you're giving right now, it's super easy to change it on the website, by the way. We will thank you with our Classical California Stadium Backpack. I can speak to this backpack personally because I got my hands on one and I was curious. I'm the type of person who needs a lot of stuff with me on my daily grind, and I filled it to the brim. I still had room for more. I'll prove it to you. Go to our social media and you will see everything that I was able to fit in my Classical California backpack in and out. I unpacked it. When you see it, you're going to want one for yourself. 800-421-1717. You can talk to a friendly voice on the phone. If you go over to our website, you can see a picture of the backpack. And I know you will want one for yourself. It's back to school time, right? Everybody needs a new backpack. That's the best thing about back to school. New school supplies for the kid in all of us. A fresh new backpack to start the school year. Makes me want another one. Here is Matthias Bamert and the London Philharmonic Orchestra, the third movement from Hubert Parry's Symphony No. 3.

0: so English. The perfect accompaniment for 11sies. And look at that. Timing is everything, right? Matthias Bammert and the London Philharmonic Orchestra. The third movement from Hubert Parry's Symphony No. 3 in C major, the English Symphony. Well, timing is everything. And if you're just joining us, wow, your timing is perfect because we are in the opening hours of Classical California Public Radio Day. I'm Maggie Clennon-Reberg in our San Francisco studio, celebrating you because you are the most important part of this equation. You support the things that are important to you, and that would be us. That's why we are here. And I'd love to say a great big word of thanks to our very good friend, Bridget Barton. Every new monthly sustainer that happens today, everybody's gift in honor of Public Media Day is doubled dollar for dollar. So if you have been thinking about joining the community behind Classical California, this is the moment to begin. You know, we have periodic fundraisers throughout the year. This one is something special because it's something bigger than ourselves. It is all of public media, all the news, culture, connection, and companionship that public media gives to you. Nobody's going to take that away from you. It's public. It's yours. 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And there's a little something-something in it for you, too. 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Take a look. It's the Classical California Clear Stadium Backpack, plus a Classical California Public Radio Day window cling while supplies last on those window clings. Put it on your car. Let your flag fly. Let everybody on the 1 or the 5 or the 101 or the 580, let them know that you are a supporter of public radio. It's important to you. It should be important to everybody. That's what I think anyway. Become a new sustainer now for $10 a month. Get your hands on that backpack. Of course, it does become $20. And if you're also a sustainer, you can add another $3 to your monthly amount, and that is doubled as well. I want to say hi to one of our good friends. It's our pal Kathy in Larkspur. Good morning, my dear. Kathy added an additional $3, and now her monthly total is $13. Kathy has been listening. I'm very proud to wave the flag for Kathy right now. Get this. Kathy has been listening to all iterations of what is now Classical California, first starting with KKHI, then KDFC. She's been a loving, loyal listener for 50-plus years. Where's the cowbell?
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0: Oboe, Oboe, Tommaso Albinoni's Concerto for Two Oboes in the key of F major. We heard I Solisti Veneti, and those oboes, why, they belong to Pierre Pierlot and Jacques Chambon. And this radio station, it belongs to you. It's Classical California Public Radio Day. I'm Maggie Clendon-Rieberg, and I just want to take a moment to... You know, gratitude is one of those words that everybody says, and it's kind of a buzzword, but when you really think about it, it's such a deep feeling, and I just want to express some gratitude on behalf of me and my colleagues for the outpouring of support that we've received this morning on Classical California Public Radio Day. It's an event that's bigger than us. It's all public media. The value, the news, the companionship, the culture, the education, it's all a part of what we do here. We think it's so important, and we know you think it's important too, but sometimes it's a little overwhelming to see it come forth in such, you know, with such power and such passion. And we are just so happy to be your partners in making classical music a part of everyone's life. I want to say hi to my friend Doug. I met Doug here at our Classical California studios. He is doing My Dream, if I may divulge what Doug is doing. He's a man of a certain age. We are contemporaries, and he's gone back to learn conducting, and he's studying at the San Francisco Conservatory of Music, and we got a chance to hang out together. So Doug and San Ramon, I'm delighted to be your friend in music, and I appreciate hearing from you today. So many people who are sustaining members have come to the rescue this morning and added a little something to their monthly amount to make this Public Radio Day a success. 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

Are the kids still saying something is fire when it's cool? I like to be hip with the kids. The kids love me. The kids love me on this radio station. I'm speaking the lingo relating to the young people. Oh my God, my own daughter is probably cringing right now. That is the magic fire music, and it is indeed fire from Richard Wagner's Die Walküre. This is one of the best recordings. It's George Zell and the Cleveland Orchestra. We're lighting things up at Classical California. It is Classical California Public Radio Day, celebrating all the great things that public media does for us, and the fact that it now belongs solely to us. No more federal funding. Nobody telling us what we can and can't listen to. That's the plus side. That's the silver lining on this cloud. 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We will support it. We will point it in the right direction. And the best part of that, we'll do it together. I'm really glad to partner with you in this endeavor, making classical music available to everyone and making everyone's day more harmonious. 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Let's kick up our heels with a little Luigi Boccherini.

0: Somebody give that castanet player a raise. Those things are a lot harder than they sound. Kicking up our heels with Luigi Boccherini's Fandango, because it is indeed a party this Thursday morning on Classical California. I'm Maggie Clennon-Rieberg in our San Francisco studio, celebrating you, celebrating your role in the very important endeavor that we have undertaken together, making classical music available for everyone in our community and making everyone's day a little more harmonious. That's what it's all about. And speaking of raises, if you can give yourself a raise in terms of your monthly support, say, for example, you're a sustainer for $10 a month. 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You've never seen this one before. I got mine. I think you should get yours. It is the Classical California Stadium Backpack. It's clear, it's perfect for sporting events and summer concerts, and it fits all your stuff. Don't believe me? 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I want you to have one too. 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
2: And a very good, very nearly afternoon. We got about 30 seconds before 12 straight up on a very special day. That's right, it's Thursday. No, that isn't it. It's August 20th. No, that isn't it. What it is, though, is that today is, you ready for this? California Public Radio Day. Actually, if you've been listening even for the last couple of minutes, you've heard us mention that it's California Public Radio Day. What does that mean? That means that public radio stations, public media all across the Golden State, up and down, side to side, getting together to just celebrate what we're able to do. And that celebration, of course, involves our listeners, because without you, without your support, we are nothing. 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We are non-existent, but we are here. And we're vibrant, and we're thriving, and we're growing, and we're looking forward to a wonderful golden future in the Golden State with your support. And that brings us back to today, California Public Radio Day, a chance for you to support, maybe if you've never supported before. Let me tell you what sweetens the prospect of contributing right now. Become a sustaining member at $10 a month or more, and we're just talking about $10 a month as the low end, and you can go higher if you want, and that'd be surely appreciated. With that $10 a month, we will thank you with a wonderful Classical California Stadium Backpack. What makes it a stadium backpack? Well, you know, a lot of stadium rules say don't bring it unless it's clear and we can see what's inside. So this is a Classical California clear stadium backpack. You become a sustainer at $10 a month, and we are going to gift you that. Well, how about this? You're already a sustainer, which means you're already on board, which means we already love you deeply. If you can see fit to increase your sustainer level by at least $3 a month, just $3 more a month committed to the music that you love, We will also thank you with the Classical California Clear Stadium Backpack. So new sustainers, $10 a month, you get a backpack. Oh, and also a Public Radio Day window cling that will cling to your window, just as you cling to your backpack as you take it to the stadium. Okay, so $10 a month for new sustainers, $3 increase for existing sustainers. And no matter the level, and it could be the $10 a month, or maybe you'll go 20, maybe you'll go 30, maybe you'll go higher. Maybe as a sustainer, you'll increase by 3, maybe it's going to be 4, 5, 6, 7. Only you can decide and make that decision based on the well-known fact that federal funding has evaporated, and now we depend on our listeners, we depend on the community. 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Music by Bach, a double concerto played by pianist David Frey and Jacques Rouvier, with the string ensemble of the Toulouse Capitol Orchestra.

0: On Classical California, music by Bach, a double concerto played by pianist David Frey and Jacques Rouvier with the string ensemble of the Toulouse Capital Orchestra. Well, Bach in Leipzig, he had access to a lot of great musicians to perform his music, often at down at the coffee house, at Zimmermann's Coffee House in Leipzig. And, well, that was great, great resources. But, you know, there's something you can have that Bach never dreamed of. You know what that is? He never dreamed of the Classical California Stadium backpack. It's a wonderful clear backpack, obviously for stadium use, and it is yours today on California Public Radio Day when you contribute as a new sustaining member $10 a month or more, or if you're already a sustainer, up your monthly contribution by just $3 or maybe a little more, and we'll also thank you with that beautiful new Classical California clear stadium backpack. 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On the phone, it's 1-800-421-1717. 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

Music from Alexander Desplat's Oscar-nominated soundtrack for the film Little Women. You're listening to Classical California on a very special day, Thursday, August 20th. It is California Public Radio Day. 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That's the key thing. It used to be that a certain percentage of our support came from federal funding sources, but as you know, and it's been a while now since that funding source evaporated, which means that we depend on our listeners, our community of support, almost 100%. I want you to think about that for a second and think about the significance of your personal investment in what we do at Classical California. What should that personal investment be? Well, you can decide the amount, but let me throw out a couple of numbers. First, the number I'm going to throw out is $10 a month. Become a new sustaining member at $10 a month. We will thank you with the beautiful Classical California Stadium Backpack. What makes it a stadium backpack is that it is clear, and so it conforms to the requirements of certain stadiums and other venues that say you can bring a bunch of stuff, but it has to be in a clear container. So that's what we're talking about. $10 a month or more, that's going to be yours at 1-800-421-1717 or classicalcalifornia.org. Now, you may be one of our many sustainers already on board with your monthly commitment. Let me throw out another number. 3. If you can increase your monthly commitment by just $3 or maybe even more, but if it's $3 or more, we will also thank you with the beautiful Classical California Stadium Backpack. Okay, let me throw out another number. Now, this may seem strange, okay? The number is $30.42. Sounds a little weird. But if you multiply that by 12 months, it comes out to $1 a day in support. And if you contribute $30.42 a month, which is to say if you join the Dollar a Day Club, we will thank you not only with the Classical California Stadium Backpack, but our beautiful 32-ounce insulated water bottle with the Classical California logo, plus the logo cap, a beautiful Classical California ball cap, a beautiful black cap with our logo embroidered in white. You get all three of those. You're going to be ready for just about anything. I mean, between the backpack and the water bottle and the cap, what more do you need? Okay? $30.42 a month to join the Dollar a Day Club, $10 a month to become a new sustainer and get the backpack, $3 a month in increase for our already on board sustainers. And again, thank you to our sustainers. We love you deeply. That's the possibility. 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And of course, as usual, every dollar goes into what we do. That is the thing about public radio. 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Call us nonprofit. We are all of the above. And that means that we don't have stockholders. It means we don't have to turn a profit. What we have to do is cover our expenses, which means that every dollar contributed goes directly into what we do for you in the community, on the air, online, and when possible in the community. And community engagement is a very big thing for us, and that will continue. But continued growth, not just getting by. We don't want to just get by. We want to thrive. We want to build audience. We want to build the possibilities for how we bring this music to you and always bringing it to you in the best possible quality. Now, let me add one more wrinkle. I don't know if it's a wrinkle. Feature? Yeah, enhancement. That's what it is. That's the word. I left my thesaurus at home and, you know, so I'm lost for words today. Due to the generosity of Bridget Barton, every new monthly sustainer's gift is being matched today dollar for dollar. Let me get back to that. We're talking about contribute as a new monthly sustainer, $10 a month or more. Take the beautiful stadium backpack as your thank you gift and know that by making that contribution today instead of yesterday or tomorrow or the day after that, or as Shakespeare said, tomorrow and tomorrow and tomorrow, that will be doubled. 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And I got to say, if this is a time of day when you tune in, maybe it's lunchtime, maybe it's break time from work, and it's meaningful to you to have this music readily available, and you like what we offer you, and we think about what's the perfect midday programming. If it just seems right, if you tune in and you say, well, I don't know what I want to hear, and then you say, well, that actually is what I wanted to hear. If you have that feeling that somehow we read your mind,
We knew before you did that that was the right music to play. 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And now a member of the Royal Family of the Guitar. Here is Pepe Romero playing a concerto by Fernando Carulli with the Academy of St. Martin in the Fields, led by Iona Brown.

on Classical California. Pepe Romero playing a guitar concerto by Ferdinando Carulli with Iona Brown and the Academy of St. Martin in the Fields. I not only thank you for tuning into Classical California, but I'd like to thank you one more time if you are already a sustaining member, or if in the course of today, which is California Public Radio Day, you

was, well, important to us, but it was a certain percentage that we counted on year after year, as did all public broadcasters, not just here in California, but across the nation. That went away. We have always depended in, well, for a vast majority of our support, we look to our listeners, but now that number is nearly 100%. That's how important you are when you contribute to any public broadcaster. That's how important you are to the music and to Classical California when you make a contribution. And what happens on this special day, California Public Radio Day, is that public broadcasters all around the state of California have gotten together and said, let's celebrate. Let's celebrate what we do and the fact that we're able to do it because there is a community of support. Unlike commercial broadcasters who say, hey, we just got a new contract from such and such a company to run their commercials. That's not us. What we're about is the music and you, bringing you and the music together. And it's a perfect equation. We bring you the music and you provide the support. Nothing could be sweeter. Nothing could be simpler. Nothing could be cleaner. Nothing could be, well, more proven. And that's it. The proven home, the sustaining home, the manageable home, the practical home for classical music on the radio is public radio. And I probably don't have to tell you that over the past, well, I guess it's about 20 years now, there's been a steady decline in the number of classical stations in this country, even in some medium to major size markets. And that decline has been stations that depend on commercial advertising, because commercial advertisers, they want a certain result. They want a certain audience. They want a certain return on their advertising dollar. What we want is our listeners to become supporters. So let's get to some numbers. If today, if you have never supported before, if you can come on board as a monthly sustainer at the level of just $10 a month, we have a thank you gift for you. It's the Classical California Stadium Backpack. Beautiful, clear backpack, which is suitable for stadium use. That's why we call it the Stadium Backpack. Otherwise, we might call it the, you know, not Stadium Backpack, but that would be silly. But anyway, the Stadium Backpack, $10 a month. Let's say you're already a sustainer. 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That $3 a month is going to make a difference, and it'll make a difference to you because we will thank you with, say it with me, the Classical California Stadium Backpack. And is it clear? Yes, it's clear. And it's clear that it's clear because I have clearly said it. Now, $10 a month sustainer, new member, $3 a month increase for sustaining members. And if you care to contribute, if you're in a position to contribute, $30.42 a month, a rather unusual figure. But if you multiply that by 12 months, it comes out to a dollar a day. And there was a time, I was trying to remember how long ago, I've been here for a while, you know that. And back in the deep, dark history of public radio fundraising here, it was a listener, a contributor, who said, you know, I listen every day, and every day is important to me as I listen. I would like to contribute a dollar a day. And we've come to call it the Dollar a Day Club, but as far as I know, we didn't invent that. That was a generous and creative member of our community of listeners who created the Dollar a Day Club. You can join the Dollar a Day Club with a contribution of, as I said, $30.42 a month. We will thank you not only with that stadium backpack, but our beautiful 32-ounce insulated logo water bottle and our Classical California ball cap. Everything has our logo on it. Everything is a reminder of why you have it, because you did something important in making that contribution today on California Public Radio Day. And it also, when you take that backpack to the stadium, or you pull out that water bottle to hydrate, or you wear the logo ball cap, it will tell other people that you are a supporter of fine music, and maybe even get them to say, Classical California, what's that? And at first you'll be astonished they didn't know about it. And the next thing is you'll tell them. It's the place to go for classical music, and you can help to grow the audience, which will grow the community of support, which will mean that we are sustained into the future. 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Oh, and did I mention that thanks to Bridget Barton, every new monthly sustainer's gift is being matched today dollar for dollar? 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

0: A Moorside Suite, music by Gustav Holst with the Northern Sinfonia, conducted by David Lloyd-Jones. 8 minutes past 1 o'clock.
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0: A very good afternoon. It's 10 after 1. I'm Alan Chapman. Thank you for joining us here on Classical California on, as you may have just heard, California Public Radio Day, which takes on a little more significance, I would say, a celebration of public radio and the fact that we are supported by our listeners, more meaningful than ever due to the loss of federal funding. And there's no question that everybody in public media was hit by that, felt the impact of that. And the gratifying thing is that when that happened, all of a sudden, we discovered that our listeners, that you and the whole community of classical music lovers who listen to Classical California stepped forward, understanding that there was now a gap that had opened up, a funding gap, and who's going to fill it except our listeners? We used to say the percentage, I think there was a time it was talked about 80 or 85%. That we depended on our listeners and the rest was taken up by other sources. And now that number is actually closer to 100%. So you are more important than ever. And that's why we public broadcasters all across the state of California get together and celebrate with with California Public Radio Day. For us, it's Classical California Public Radio Day. And for you as a listener, it is a time to support Classical California. If today you decide to support as a new sustaining member, if you decide to commit just $10 a month to supporting the music you love and the station that brings it to you, well, we're going to thank you with our beautiful Classical California Stadium backpack. Conforming with usual stadium rules, it is clear. So you don't have to worry. Oh, I'm sorry, you can't bring that in or open up that bag or empty that. No, you've got the clear backpack, and it's got our logo on it, which makes it, I think, a little nicer. $10 a month as a new sustainer. You're going to get that. Not only that, but that $10 a month or however much more you choose to contribute as a new sustainer are going to be doubled dollar for dollar. Thank you to Bridget Barton, a very generous offer to really induce you to become our next new monthly sustainer. If you're already aboard as a sustainer, then you have our continuing gratitude. And you also have this offer. Contribute an extra $3 a month. Up your monthly sustaining amount by just $3. We'll also thank you with that new stadium backpack. Only you can decide the level of your support, but we just hope that today, whether you're an existing sustainer or whether you're potentially the next new supporter of Classical California, that you will decide to do that and celebrate what public media is able to do for you and for the community. You can make that contribution right now online at classicalcalifornia.org, or you can make it on the phone at 1-800-421-1717. And remember, as a new sustainer, dollar for dollar match, and a beautiful stadium backpack. As a continuing sustainer who can increase by just $3 a month, that's going to be a thank you gift of the clear stadium backpack. Okay, more than that I cannot say, except to say Let's hear Vivaldi, Spring from the Four Seasons. And I always like to tell you what's going to happen in the music, and I can do that really with confidence, because each of these seasonal concertos was published with a sonnet. And actually, if you take a look at the score, there are little letters in the music that relate the music to specific passages in the poetry. So here's a quick sketch. Spring. First movement. Spring has come. Birds greet it with happy song. Streams flow. Winds blow. Second movement. The goatherd sleeps with his faithful dog at his side. Vivaldi decides the dog should be named by a viola. Excuse me, played by a viola. Yes, okay. And no viola jokes. It's that Vivaldi did that, you know? I don't know if he meant it. But anyway. And final movement. Nymphs and shepherds dance to greet the glittering arrival of the spring. Okay, no better time to make that contribution at 1-800-421-1717 or classicalcalifornia.org. No better time than when you're enjoying the music you came here for.

0: Spring from Vivaldi's Four Seasons, violinist Sarah Chang with the Orpheus Chamber Orchestra. I'm playing Spring because I hope you will spring to the phone or to the computer and make a contribution to support the music, because today is, drumroll, no drumroll. Oh, okay, imagine the drumroll, because today is, drumroll, California Public Radio Day. That's right, August 20th, Thursday, public radio stations all around the state of California coming together to, I don't think we have to remind you what we do. That's why you tune in, so you know what we do. And I think at this point, we probably don't have to remind you how it is we're able to do what we do, and that is with community support, which in the face of those federal funding cuts, the evaporation of that federal funding source, listener support has become more important than ever, approaching 100% of our operating budget. 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And perhaps you're in a position to contribute a little more. $30.42 a month. Where did we get that number? Well, if you multiply that by 12 months, you come up with a dollar a day. You can join the Dollar a Day Club. Do you get a dollar a day worth of value of enjoyment, of listening pleasure from Classical California? Well, then you might want to consider a dollar a day or $30.42 a month. And when you do, we'll send you a triple thank you gift. We will send you that stadium backpack. We will send you our beautiful 32-ounce insulated water bottle with our logo on the side. We will send you the attractive and lovely to wear Classical California logo ball cap. All three of those gifts when you join the Dollar a Day Club. But whatever level you contribute at, it will not only be part of sustaining what we can do for you and for everybody in the community, and, well, thanks to the internet around the world these days, not only that, but it will also be your celebration of California Public Radio Day. So this is a special day. We're not going to be talking about this tomorrow. We didn't talk about it yesterday, but we sure are making the point today that public radio is a special medium, a very special medium, because we serve you directly. We do not serve third-party advertisers. Our programming is not influenced by anybody who is paying to advertise their products. The product is, if you will, the music. 1-800-421-1717, classicalcalifornia.org.
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4: In the Sierras, above the mirrored calm of Tahoe, the mountains hum along with classical California.

I can name that tune in four notes. The most famous four notes in the entire classical repertoire, the ones that start Beethoven's Fifth Symphony. That performance of the first movement by the Chamber Orchestra of Europe, conducted by Yannick Nézet-Séguin. Well, if your pulse rate increases and your excitement level increases when you hear Beethoven's Fifth, well, that's because you're a classical music lover. And as a classical music lover, isn't it great to have a 24/7 source of great music, great performances brought to you by people who really care about it, who can communicate to you things about its context, who can help bring you closer to the music? Is that worth supporting? Well, rhetorical question when you hear one. Of course it is, because today we're asking for your support on a very special day. This is not a fundraising drive. This is just a one-day event for public radio stations all across California. It's California Public Radio Day. And that's a special day set aside to come together to celebrate what we do, but of course to celebrate the fact that we do it because we have the listener support, which is more important than ever before, given federal funding cuts. I just hang my head when I say that phrase, federal funding cuts. But that's common knowledge that all public broadcasters across the country have been hit by that. And the nice thing is that we are among those who have been able to turn to our listeners, to our community of supporters, and know that you not only perceive the gap, but you also perceive the importance and necessity of closing that funding gap. And in all the drives that we've had since that sad occasion, you have shown your generosity. Now, let me ask you, perhaps you've been listening for some amount of time, you have not yet contributed. There's no guilt involved with that. The way I see it, we love having you as a listener because you've helped to make us the most listened to classical station in the country, and also in recent times, the most listened to public station of any type. That's right, classical music coming out on top for public radio listeners in the United States. That says something. That says something about the power of this music. Something that you know about. Okay, so let's get back to the fact that you may have been listening for any amount of time, maybe weeks, maybe months, maybe years, maybe decades, and you've thought, someday I'm going to contribute. Can you make this the someday? Can you become the next new sustaining member? Can you contribute just $10 a month, just 33 cents a day for what Classical California does for you in the community? Because when you contribute that $10 a month as a new sustainer, not only will it be doubled, thanks to the generosity of Bridget Barton, but also we will thank you with a beautiful logo item. It's the Classical California Stadium Backpack. It's one of those clear backpacks that you can take to a stadium where they have those strict rules about, we got to see what's in there. Well, they'll be able to see it if you have the Classical California Stadium Backpack. $10 a month or more as a new sustainer. 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Music now by Edvard Grieg. It was the playwright Henrik Ibsen who said, please write music for my play, Peer Gynt. The initial reaction from Mr. Grieg, it's the most unmusical subject I can imagine. And so, of course he did. He wrote the music. It had become among his most popular pieces. And also, one other quick note. While he had it in progress, he wrote to a friend, I've written something that smacks so much of self-satisfaction that I can hardly listen to it. And he was talking about one of his most popular pieces from the Peer Gynt score, In the Hall of the Mountain King. So I guess it's time for some Grieg, and time for you to make that contribution at 1-800-421-1717 or classicalcalifornia.org. The Peer Gynt Suite No. 1 with Vernon Handley and the Ulster Orchestra.

0: Standing within the hall of the Mountain King, Edvard Grieg's Peer Gynt Suite Number 1 with Vernon Handley and the Elster Orchestra here on Classical California. Well, if you're just joining us, then let me tell you that this is California Public Radio Day. 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It's listener supported, it's nonprofit. And it's that wonderful balanced equation. We bring you what you want, and you provide the support so we can bring you what you want, namely 24/7 lovingly program. And we do. We program with love, and we program with you in mind. You may notice that the kind of pieces and the length of pieces varies from one part of the day to another. The way we program during drive time in the morning and the afternoon is different from what we do in the middle of the day when you can stretch out and maybe devote a little more attention to what we're doing. Overnights, evenings, weekends, we are aware of that. We are not algorithmic driven, okay? And, you know, algorithm, we've got rhythm, but we don't have algorithm. We don't have, robot programmers. We don't have, computers who are telling us what we should put on the air. We have human beings here, and wonderful human beings, who love the music, who know the music, and make those decisions that make our programming what it is. And if you love what it is, and I guess that's why you're here right now, we ask you, can you contribute to this celebration on California Public Radio Day? Contribute $10 a month or more. As a new sustaining member, we'll thank you with our beautiful Classical California logo stadium backpack. It's a clear backpack that you can take to the stadium without any interference from the stadium authorities. If you contribute $10 a month, which will be doubled dollar for dollar, those new sustaining memberships doubled dollar for dollar by the generous offer from Bridget Barton, whom we thank profusely. If you are already a sustaining member and can increase your monthly commitment by just $3, not only will that make a difference to us, that'll make a difference to you because we will thank you also with the Classical California Stadium Backpack. And let me also briefly mention the odd number of $30.42 a month. Yeah, it's a strange number, unless you multiply it by 12 and realize it comes out to a dollar a day in support. And if you'd like to join the Dollar a Day Club, we will send you a triple thank you gift, the stadium backpack, also the 32-ounce insulated logo water bottle, also our beautiful black logo ball cap with our logo in white. So three wonderful logo items. And I must say, if you're familiar with the Classical California logo, it is distinctive, it's attractive. And also, it reminds you and the world that you did something really important right now on California Public Radio Day. 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And it's a minute before two.
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Nicola Benedetti playing the violin, accompanied by her friends, and music by the King of Tango by Carlos Gardel. The title, Por una Cabeza, by a head, a term comes from horse racing, but applied in this case to romantic relationships. I will not pursue that any further, but I will tell you that you may be familiar with that from the film Scent of a Woman, that wonderful scene in which Al Pacino takes to the dance floor and dances to that tango, Por una Cabeza. And a very good afternoon to you. I'm Alan Chabon. It's 2:05 on not just a Thursday, but a special Thursday, California Public Radio Day, a day for public broadcasters all around the Golden State to get together and say, hey, we're happy we can do this. And not only that, but we're happy that we have the support of our listeners to enable us to do this. Whatever our content is, well, ours happens to be the greatest music ever composed and the best possible performances, speaking very modestly. And we do that with your support. If you're already on board, thank you so much. I'm going to make you a special offer in a second. Before I make the special offer to those of you who are already sustaining members, let me make a special offer to you who are not yet a contributor, not yet a supporter, but you are a listener, and that's important to us. If you can become a sustaining member today at the level of $10 a month, well, we're going to thank you with a logo item that we think is very wonderful and very usable. It is our stadium backpack. It has our logo on it, but more importantly, what makes it a stadium backpack, it is clear, which means the contents are visible, which means the folks at the stadium will not compel you to leave it somewhere or toss it in the garbage or empty it out. They'll see what's inside and they'll say, step right in. That's the way it works when you have the clear stadium backpack. $10 a month as a new sustainer. That $10 a month or more is going to be doubled dollar for dollar through the generosity of Bridget Barton. So there we have two reasons to become a new sustainer today. The thank you gift, the dollar for dollar match. Oh, yes, and the biggest reason of all, the music. I mean, that's really it. We have a lot of reasons to, we talk about reasons that you should contribute in general, reasons you could contribute today, but the basic reason you contribute is 24/7 access to the music, and that's what Classical California is about. Often I think you're not contributing to a radio station. 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Just $3. 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And music now, written for the horn player who became a cheesemaker. That's what they called Josef Leutgeb when he inherited the family dairy business and moved to Vienna. He was a lifelong friend of Mozart, and it was for him that Mozart wrote his horn concertos. Here's the first of them, played by Hermann Baumann.

Mozart's Horn Concerto No. 1, performed by Hermann Baumann with the St. Paul Chamber Orchestra, led by Pinchas Zukerman. Hermann Baumann figures in something I discovered. I was thinking about the fact that the modern horn was developed around 1840 or so, and that was it. But then I ran across a statement from Hermann Baumann, whom you just heard play. He says, the horn still doesn't work properly, and it probably never will. But you wouldn't know from his play. Hermann Baumann playing Mozart. You love having Mozart at your disposal? You love having Beethoven and Bach and Schubert and Brahms and all those other composers whose names I could mention if I had infinite time to mention all the composers just off the top of my head that we bring to you every day, every week, every month, every year with your support? Aha, there's the key, your support. This is, and you may have heard this already, but allow me to tell you if you're just tuning in, this is California Public Radio Day, a day for public radio stations all around California to get together and really celebrate what we do and celebrate the fact that we're able to do what we do because you are there for us. Now, listeners have always been our single most important source of revenue, and in the light of those federal funding cuts, well, listeners have become more important than ever, approaching 100% of our operating budget. That is the importance of your contribution. And this is a special day to celebrate what we do with your support and ask you for your support, especially if it might be the first time you contribute to Classical California, maybe the first time you contribute to any public broadcaster. And if you contribute as a sustaining member, and a sustaining member simply means you set up a monthly amount you'd like to contribute, it's the set it and forget it option. You know, sometimes in the past, did I get something in the mail? Did I throw it out by mistake? Is it time to renew? None of that ever enters into the equation anymore. And you also save us money because we don't have to pursue the renewals. We don't have to send you mail, which gets more expensive all the time. You know, everything gets more expensive all the time. But you want to know something? Supporting Classical California, you can still go the distance with just $10 a month. You don't have to go any higher to make a meaningful contribution. And if you become a new sustainer at the level of $10 a month, we'll thank you with a beautiful logo item. It is our Clear Stadium Backpack. Clear because you can see into it, and at the stadium gate, they'll look into it and say, walk right in, as opposed to the person who shows up with that canvas bag and says, excuse me, sir, or ma'am, as the case may be, could you please open that before I let you in the stadium? No, that's not going to happen. You're right in the stadium with a beautiful logo item from us. $10 a month as a new sustainer, or if you're already on board as a sustainer and can up your monthly amount by just $3, we'll also thank you with that stadium backpack. Now, suppose you are a little more, if you're in a financial position, let's put it that way, okay? If you're in a financial position to contribute $30.42 a month, a very weird number unless you multiply it by 12 and discover that it is equivalent to a dollar a day, which is a level of contribution that was actually invented by a contributor some number of years ago. And in light of somebody saying, I get what I need every day, I'm going to give you a dollar a day to support, we started calling it the Dollar a Day Club. $30.42 a month. We'll send you a triple thank you gift. We'll send you the stadium backpack. We will send you our beautiful cap, our Classical California ball cap with the logo. We'll also send you our 32-ounce insulated water bottle, also a beautiful logo item. And you're all equipped. You're leaving the house and you say, I wish I had a backpack and a cap and a water bottle. You got them. Join the Dollar a Day Club. 1-800-421-1717 or classicalcalifornia.org. And just a reminder for those who might become the next new supporter at $10 a month, every new monthly sustaining gift is matched today dollar for dollar thanks to the generosity of Bridget Barton. Just another reason to not delay, not to wait until tomorrow, but to let us hear from you today at 1-800-421-1717 or classicalcalifornia.org. Music now by that native of New Orleans who, as a teenager, went to Paris and dazzled them with his piano pieces. Chopin, apparently, was at a concert, and they say he warmly saluted the young man. His name is Louis Moreau Gottschalk, and the Parisians, they took him seriously. They said he was the first authentic musical spokesperson of the New World.
Here's Gottschalk's Grand Tarantelle with pianist Joel Fan and Northwest Sinfonietta, conducted by Christophe Chaniard.

0: Music by that guy from New Orleans, Louis Moreau Gottschalk, his Grand Tarantelle, with pianist Joel Fan and the Northwest Sinfonietta, conducted by Christophe Chagnard, here on Classical California. Thank you once again for tuning in today, and if you haven't heard the news, this is a special day, not just for Classical California, but for public radio all across, up and down, and side to side in the Golden State. This is California Public Radio Day, a celebration of what can happen when local, independent public media has the support of the community to which we bring that public media. And that's talking to you. What's that old saying? A dollar a day? No, an apple a day. An apple a day. I may start over again, because I just gave away my punchline, which is a terrible thing to do. Okay, try it again. Okay, you know the old saying, an apple a day keeps the doctor away. That's the line. Well, I have a line now. A dollar a day keeps the music in play. All right? And what I'm talking, and this is just amazing. We're asking for your support on this California Public Radio Day. And very generous, very generous. We've received so many contributions so far today, and it's a great thing to see, because we know we can always count on the generosity, the devotion, the loyalty of our listeners. And I've been talking about various levels, becoming a new sustaining member at $10 a month or more. If you're a sustainer already, increasing your contribution by maybe $3 a month. But I have also mentioned this is the dollar a day part. We have something called the Dollar a Day Club, which was actually initiated some time ago by a listener who said, I feel that I get a dollar's worth of what you bring me every day, so let me contribute a dollar a day. Now, that comes out, we talk on a monthly basis, to $30.42 a month. And, you know, I expect there's going to be an influx of people who become new sustainers at $10 a month. I expect that there might be a certain number of sustainers on board already who will contribute the extra $3 a month. What I did not anticipate, to be perfectly honest, is the incredible influx of members of the Dollar a Day Club. And if you are one of them, and I don't have your names at my disposal right now, but I want to thank you right now. If you decided that you would support at the level of $30.42 a month, and maybe it was just the novelty of the number that brought you in, because it is a great number, I want to thank you for joining the Dollar a Day Club. And I want to just, I'm here right now before I turn it over to Diane Nicolini. I'm here for another 27 minutes. And in these 27 minutes, may I welcome at least one more member of the Dollar a Day Club, one more person who can see fit to support at the level of $30.42 a month, and know that every dollar and every one of those 42 cents goes into what we do. 1-800-421-1717, classicalcalifornia.org. Now back to the $10 a month new sustainer. It's going to be doubled. New sustainers' contributions double dollar for dollar thanks to the generosity of Bridget Barton. That's number one. Number two, if you increase your monthly support as a sustainer by $3, okay, both of those categories, the new sustainers and the increased level for the existing sustainers, we're going to thank you with a very special Classical California logo item. It is our stadium backpack. It's one of those clear backpacks, because you go to the stadium and they say if you have a backpack or other container, it's going to be clear so we can see the contents. That's what makes it a stadium backpack. $10 a month as a new sustainer, stadium backpack, and get doubled. $3 more as a monthly sustainer, stadium backpack. 1-800-421-1717, classicalcalifornia.org. And what if you join the Dollar a Day Club? Well, that's a big thing, and we're going to offer you 3 thank you gifts in one swoop, one fell swoop, as a matter of fact. And that is the logo stadium backpack, the 32-ounce insulated, beautiful and wonderfully insulated stainless steel water bottle. That's 2, backpack, water bottle, and the cap, the Classical California logo cap. That's a big set of thank you gifts when you join the Dollar a Day Club. I've still got 25 minutes to welcome at least one new member to the Dollar a Day Club. It's $30.42 a month that goes right into the programming that means something to you, that means something to the community, that means something to the next generation of classical listeners, the kids and grandkids who listen with their parents and grandparents. and listen in their classrooms where Classical California is welcome because you never have to worry about something happening on the 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It's inspiring and energizing for them and for people of all ages. 1-800-421-1717. 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Music now by Michael Torkey. Oh, excuse me. Michael Torkey coming up a bit later. A little message for you.
1: 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From the energy of Bernstein's On the Town and Duke Ellington's Harlem to Valerie Coleman's powerful Fanfare for Uncommon Times and William Grant Still's tender Mother and Child. I'm Brian Lauritsen. Join me for the LA Phil at the Hollywood Bowl on SoCal Saturday Night, 7 p.m. on Classical California.
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The Asha Heifetz arrangement of Summertime from Gershwin's Porgy and Bess. And that was violinist Randall Goosby with pianist Zhu Wang here on Classical California. All right, just another quick mention that you're listening to Classical California on California Public Radio Day, a day to celebrate public media all up and down and across the state of California. We're all getting together and just reiterating the message that we love what we do and we love the fact that we have your support to make it happen. And so we do ask for your contribution. I would just run down a few levels. $10 a month as a new sustaining member will be dollar for dollar doubled by Bridget Barton and bring you as a thank you gift our stadium backpack. If you're already a sustainer, increase that monthly contribution by, say, $3, maybe a little more, but $3 will do it, and we'll also thank you with the stadium backpack. If you can contribute $30.42 a month, now, that is generous, but if you are in a position to do that, and that would suggest that your pocketbook and your love of the music sort of get together and say, let's do it. And if they let's do it, you will become a member of the Dollar a Day Club, because multiply that $30.42 by 12, you come up with a dollar a day. Now, I have been extremely amazed, gratified, and heartwarmed to see the number of people who are choosing on this very special day to join the Dollar a Day Club. If you do it at $30.42 a month, we'll send you three thank you gifts, the beautiful stadium backpack, the logo water bottle, 32-ounce, beautifully insulated and adorned with our logo as well. And the third component of that thank you gift is our baseball cap, a beautiful black cap that you'll want to wear all the time, especially because it's got that beautiful Classical California logo in white over on the front. So at whatever level, we need you. And we thank you for making that move on this California Public Radio Day. $10 a month as a new sustainer, maybe $3 a month additional as an existing sustainer. And I'm hoping by 3 o'clock, which is about 19 and a half minutes away, that I can say thank you and welcome to the Dollar a Day Club. Okay? 1-800-421-1717, classicalcalifornia.org.

Bright Blue, music by Michael Torgi. Someone referred to him as the Ravel of his generation because of his command of orchestral color, something for which Ravel is quite notable. David Alan Miller conducting the National Orchestral Institute Philharmonic here on Classical California. A special day for public broadcasters all around the Golden State. It's California Public Radio Day, a celebration of what we are able to do with your support. And I've got to say, we are gratified by the level of support that is happening today on this very special fundraising day. Especially, and I have to mention this, I've been talking about the Dollar a Day Club, which I'll mention in just a moment. But there has been an amazing influx of new members to the Dollar a Day Club, people who are contributing a dollar a day to support what we do for you. So let me get to that third. Okay, the first thing I want to mention is the $10 a month level for new sustaining members. Come on board at $10 a month, and we'll thank you with our beautiful stadium backpack. It's a clear logo backpack that you can use at stadiums without any interference from the stadium authorities, because you can see exactly what's inside. $10 a month as a new sustainer, your new sustaining membership will be doubled dollar for dollar by the contributions of Bridget Barton, whom we thank profusely. If you're already on board as a sustainer, you know we love you. You know we're having you aboard. And if you can contribute that monthly sustaining amount by just $3, it's going to be meaningful, and it also will bring you the stadium backpack as a thank you gift. All right, now let's get to the Dollar a Day Club. I just want to make sure that I mention that this is not something we came up with. We may have attached the name to it, but it was some time ago that somebody making a contribution decided that a dollar a day would be the appropriate level. I get a dollar a day worth of enjoyment, and maybe you can say I get an infinite amount of enjoyment, but if it's worth a dollar a day to you, which is far less than that cup of latte that you got, contribute a dollar a day and join the Dollar a Day Club. That works out to $30.42 a month. So if you are in a position to contribute that amount, I know I'm not talking to everybody. I'm not talking to everybody, but if I am by chance talking to you, and that's a possible level for you, and your love for the music and the station is such that that seems like a reasonable thing to invest in what you get from Classical California, why not become the next new member of the Dollar a Day Club? Whether it's the Dollar a Day Club, $10 a month new sustainer, upping your monthly sustaining contribution by $3, can we hear from you on this very special day for public broadcasting? 1-800-421-1717 or classicalcalifornia.org. That's 1-800-421-1717 or classicalcalifornia.org. Well, I only have about, 7 minutes more to spend with you before I turn it over to Diane Nicolini, and I figure I at least owe you a little mid-afternoon burst of energy. Here you go.

0: Everybody awake? Good. Hoedown from Copeland's Ballet Rodeo, San Francisco Symphony, conducted by Michael Tilson Thomas. And, well, it is a very special day here at Classical California, California Public Radio Day. All of us public broadcasters around the entire Golden State celebrating what we do and the fact that we do it with listener support. 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And the nice thing is that the minute that it seemed like almost instantaneously, our listeners, our supporters, got together and realized there is a substantial gap to be made up for us and for public broadcasters across the country who all look more than ever to their listeners, and as we look to our listeners for support. So if you've never supported before, what a great time to come on board as a sustaining member. If you can contribute $10 a month, just 33 cents a day, we will thank you with the stadium backpack. It has our logo. It's a clear backpack that you can use at the stadium so they don't have to insist that you open up the bag or toss things out because it's clear, and it's clear that it's clear. Well, we'll thank you with that, $10 a month. And also, as a new sustainer, all new sustaining contributions are going to be doubled dollar for dollar by the generous Bridget Barton. Another reason to make that contribution right now at 1-800-421-1717 or classicalcalifornia.org. If you're already on board as a sustainer, and we truly love our sustainers, if you can increase that monthly amount just modestly by maybe $3, not only will that make a difference to our funding picture, but it will also bring you, as a thank you gift, the Classical California Stadium backpack. And then there is the Dollar a Day Club. And I'm just bowled over by the number of people, I don't have a current count, of people who have seen fit to join the Dollar a Day Club. That's $30.42 a month. A weird number, but you multiply it by 12 and you come up with a dollar a day. Thank you if you are one of the many who has just joined the Dollar a Day Club. Thank you to everyone who's contributed, but a special thank you if you have become a dollar a day person and allowed us to thank you with three gifts. The backpack, our logo water bottle, a 32-ounce stainless steel insulated water bottle, plus our Classical California logo ball cap, beautiful black cap with the logo in white. No matter the level, you make a difference, and especially today you contribute to our celebration of California Public Radio Day, or think of it as Classical California, California Public Radio Day. Put as many words together as you want. All I know is we're feeling really good about the response today. We're feeling really good about knowing that time after time, year after year, we can count on our listeners for the funding we need, knowing that listener support, as I said, is much more important than it was before the loss of federal funding. So thank you once again, and thank you to all of our sustaining members who've been on board for any number of months of contributing. We can't do it without you, and today, once again, you've shown us that you're there for the music and for Classical California.
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3: Well, hello there. Good afternoon. It's Diane Nicolini bumping into the microphone because it is so exciting here. We are celebrating California Public Radio Day in a very big way. And we want to thank everyone who's already stepped up today. Very exciting. I will have details in just a moment, but you know, it's all about the music. So let's dive into this Concerto for Two Flutes by Antonio Vivaldi here on Classical California.

Lovely sound of two flutes together there, Stephen Preston and Nicholas McGeegan. Yes, that, Nick McGeegan. The Academy of Ancient Music was led by Christopher Hogwood in that music of Antonio Vivaldi from Classical California. Well, this is it. It is a wonderful celebration of public radio stations all over California coming together for California Public Radio Day. 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It's what Peter Tchaikovsky would want you to do. Here is his beautiful Rose Adagio from Sleeping Beauty.

0: The applause there from the audience, just chilling during the summer of 2017 in Vienna. And the Vienna Philharmonic was led by Christoph Eschenbach in the Rose Adagio from the ballet Sleeping Beauty by Peter Tchaikovsky. Here on Classical California, of course. 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

I'm sure if you're driving the kids home from school, yes, they're already in school in many places around California, they were singing along to Let It Go from Frozen. The Royal Philharmonic Orchestra there from an album called Disney Goes Classical on Classical California. I'm Diane Nicolini here today on California Public Radio Day, and really so grateful to everybody who's stepped up already today. People like Mary in Camarillo, who says, I'm honored to be a sustaining member of Classical California. You are a music appreciation class of the first degree, as well as the soundtrack of my life. Well, Mary, we couldn't do it without you. We really appreciate it. We're looking for new members today. Remember that public radio is more than just a signal on a radio. It is a community of curious, generous people, our wonderful listeners, who believe trusted local service should belong to everyone. 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Well, next is a work by Antonio Salieri, not the enemy of Mozart, just a good colleague. This is the Concerto for Flute and Oboe in C Major featuring I Solisti Veneti.

0: That was the Concerto for Flute and Oboe in C Major by the legendary rival of Mozart, Antonio Salieri, performed by I Solisti Veneti with Claudio Scimone conducting here on Classical California. Well, hey there, it's Diane Nicolini on this very special Thursday. 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
3: Howdy, howdy, howdy. I'm Solomon Reynolds, and this is Saturday Morning Cartoons. Quick, look over there.
4: Voila!
5: I'm not Sebastian. I'm Viola.
3: The viola. The viola has a dark, rich, and mellow timbre, which has attracted musicians like John Cale from the Velvet Underground. Sounds cool, huh? Well, violas haven't always been rock stars. The viola is slightly bigger than the violin, and it often plays a supporting role in the ensemble. Because of its middle or alto range, its sound has a hard time carrying over an entire orchestra. While the violins often get the melody, the violas fill in the harmony, like in the Blue Danube Waltz by Johann Strauss Jr. Do you hear it? Ba, ba, ba, ba, ba, ba. Now, some composers love the viola. Here's Harold in Italy by Hector Berlioz.

Isn't that just beautiful? These next composers would agree, because they preferred to play the viola. Here's Mozart's Bowling Alley Trio. And Beethoven's Eyeglass Duo. Since its invention, composers have taken advantage of its warm tone. Here's what it sounds like in Dvorak's American Quartet. Ray Vaughan Williams liked it so much, he wrote a whole suite for viola and orchestra.

0: The viola can be majestic, like from Schumann's fairy tale pictures. It can also be romantic. This is a song by Brahms titled Longing at Rest. Even still, the viola can be somber. Here's a tribute to Paganini by Henri Vuitton. It may seem like viola repertoire goes on and on, but it rarely plays a leading part in chamber music or in the orchestra. To fix that, some frustrated musicians have transposed or transcribed other music. That's where you adjust a piece of music so a different instrument can play it. This was originally a Bach cello suite. Here's a viola transcription of Prokofiev's Romeo and Juliet. Luckily, composers today are writing really cool viola music to make up for centuries of neglect. Michael Kimber's on that list, and his Emerald Island. So is Kenji Bunch and his 3 G's. The viola deserves all the love it never got. I'm Solomon Reynolds. I write and produce Saturday morning cartoons only on Classical California. Tune in or out of your car next Saturday morning.
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And in keeping with our viola theme, here is David Aaron Carpenter on the viola with music from Hector Berlioz's Harold in Italy.

0: Music from Harold in Italy by Hector Berlioz, featuring a viola. David Aaron Carpenter was the soloist with the Helsinki Philharmonic Orchestra here on Classical California. It's California Public Radio Day, and we are so grateful to everybody who's given, including Leslie in Altadena, who says, "You simply make our lives better every single day." Thank you. 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

That's Anitra's Dance from Peer Gynt by Edvard Grieg, performed by the San Francisco Symphony, recorded across the street from where I'm sitting right now. And on the podium, it was Herbert Blumstedt. Yes, I'm in San Francisco, and other Classical California announcers are in Los Angeles, but we are together now, and better than ever, Classical California. And we want to say a huge thank you to all of our sustainers. So the sustainers of Classical California are folks who give on a monthly basis. You can set it and forget it. And the sustainers are really the foundation of everything you hear, everything that we do here at Classical California. 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Because of you, Classical California is here for everyone. Beethoven. What would we do without him? Here is the opening to his great Symphony No. 7. Seiji Ozawa leads the Saito Kinin Orchestra.

0: Well, Beethoven says it best. That was the first movement of his Symphony No. 7, Seiji Ozawa, with the Cytokinin Orchestra of Japan. Beethoven has a home here on Classical California, and we are still here, despite the fact that we lost our federal funding. Remember that? we could forget, but it's changed things to a certain extent. And our response was not to panic or to retreat, but to invite more people in. 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
0: 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Well, a mainstay of Classical California is, of course, Mozart, Wolfgang Amadeus Mozart, and here is his Symphony No. 34.

0: The music of Mozart there, his Symphony No. 34. Emmanuel Krivine conducted Sinfonia Varsovia on Classical California. Today is California Public Radio Day. 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
3: 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I'm Brian Lauritsen. 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

Scott Joplin's music, that was Solace. Keith Lockhart at the piano with the Cincinnati Pops on Classical California. 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

0: That was Richard Egar showing off on the organ and leading the Academy of Ancient Music in a piece by Handel, the Concerto Grosso No. 6 on Classical California. 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We are looking to increase our wonderful sustaining members today, and things are going really, really well. 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And thank you, as always, to the folks who are currently sustainers. And we're suggesting that they upgrade their membership by $3 a month. 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Folks like Glenda in Signal Hill, she's taking advantage of that. And she writes, donating now on top of my monthly sustaining today to help support the station. I really appreciate the curated musical selections chosen by the California, Classical California team. That's so true, Glenda. The music you hear on Classical California is chosen not by an algorithm, not by AI, but by actual people. Rick and Ella and JVD, John Van Drill. And we love doing this for you each and every day. So happy California Public Radio Day. I'm Diane Nicolini. I'm going to hand things over now down to Los Angeles and Brian Lauridsen for more.
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